Welcome to 3 hours with me, Andy Holmes, here at Care Radio. Really good to have your company. Starting things off there with Blue, and If You Come Back. And we'll stay in roughly the same era now with a group that's changed its lineup once or twice. I think you've probably got enough there to work out that this is the Sugar Babes.

We are Care Radio, and that was the Sugar Babes there with In the Middle. Now, what can I tempt you with on our musical menu this hour? Well, we have Meghan Trainor, Enrique Iglesias, something from S Club as well lined up. But first, smooth reggae influenced feel of Robert Palmer

0: This is Care Radio. I'm Matt Jones with news that heat health alerts are again in place for much of the UK as temperatures rise. Yellow alerts are in place for most of England, from the Midlands to the South Coast and South West. The alerts mean extra pressure on health services from vulnerable people and the potential for indoor spaces to become very warm. We're being urged to know the signs of heat stroke and to make sure we drink enough fluids regularly. Carers and those they care for are particularly vulnerable to severe weather. The alerts remain in force until Wednesday this week. For more Care news, stay with us here on Care Radio.
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3: There are two types of drive you can have on the motorway. 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
3: 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National Highways.
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suppose every day is a winding road, taking us very nicely towards our Care Radio anthem this hour, where we play you a huge iconic tune, a song that's so big you can even see it from the moon. And this is a guaranteed mood lifter as well. There are very, very few songs that capture optimism quite like this. It's Yaz, and the only way is up at Care Radio.

0: There's a proper school disco classic from my era. These youngsters these days don't know they're born, do they? There's a Yaz, and not forgetting the plastic population, of course, with The Only Way Is Up. Now, we have our lyrical challenge, which we do around this time every hour. I'm going to give you some words from a song. I will play that song in the next 35 minutes. What is the tune? The lyrics this hour are, "Sometimes in life you feel the fight is over." And I just realised that's rather depressing, isn't it, that? "Sometimes in life you feel the fight is over." What song do those lyrics come from? I think we might need a bit of a mood lifter now. Fortunately, we have Lady Gaga on hand.
1: It doesn't matter if you love him or capital H-I-M. Just put your paws up.

0: This is Care Radio. I'm Matt Jones with news that people in Dudley in the West Midlands are waiting up to 2 years for a care review, according to the government watchdog, the Care Quality Commission. Its report shows that reviews of people's care needs could be up to 900 days overdue. More than 1,100 people were waiting for a review in July last year. Despite the finding, care services in the area were described as good, with staff who were dedicated and had a good understanding of how to get the best outcomes for people who need care. The Council's Health and Adult Social Care Committee will discuss the CQC's report today. For more care news, stay with us here on Care Radio.
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Nice sultry summer song there with Havana. I suppose we are into August already, aren't we? That came around quick. Flippin' heck. Now, you know, one of the nice things, or one of the many nice things, in fact, about being part of Care Radio is we get to see lots of news releases and news stories of good stuff that people do in the community while looking after people, while providing valuable services, whether you're paid or unpaid, whether they're community events, fundraising, whatever. 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Just let us know what you're up to, how you're listening to us, what you're doing, what sort of things you'd like publicity for, and I'm sure we will try our very, very best to accommodate.

Care Radio, and blimey, it's 22 already. I don't know where the time goes. We just heard Meghan Trainor, All About That Bass, followed there by Walk the Moon and Shut Up and Dance. Which, I suppose, thanks very much for the offer, but I think we could possibly work on the politeness there a little bit. I'll tell you what, I'll go and have a word with them about manners while you listen to Moose Tea and Hot and Juicy at Care Radio.

0: This is Care Radio. I'm Matt Jones with news that hundreds of thousands of women have had the morning after pill from high street pharmacies in the first 5 months since the NHS made it available free of charge. New data shows just over 300,000 doses of the emergency contraceptive pill were supplied between October 2025 and March this year. Women are able to visit their local pharmacy without an appointment and get the pill after a confidential consultation with a pharmacist. Pharmacy teams are also able to help women with ongoing contraception. For more Care news, stay with us here on Care Radio.
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heard you singing along to that. 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S Club 7's S Club Party at Care Radio. Now something a little smoother from Craig Davis.

The inimitable Craig David. With the solution track to our lyrical teaser this hour, the words were, "Sometimes in life you feel the fight is over." Those were the opening words to Rise and Fall. Now, you know, I think a day will come at some point when Spanish music isn't stereotyped by guitars and castanets, but evidently that day hasn't arrived just yet. Here's Enrique taking us towards the news with Bailamos.

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0: government has revised plans to cut some prison sentences, with rapists, serious child sex offenders and grooming offenders now excluded. The scheme aimed at tackling overcrowding will be delayed until October and include tougher monitoring of offenders. It has received criticism, though. The mother of PC Andrew Harper says her family will pay the price after learning two of her son's killers remain eligible for early release. The 28-year-old police officer sustained fatal injuries while responding to a quad bike theft in Berkshire in 2019. A man who kept his dead mother inside a freezer for nearly 3 years has been jailed. 60-year-old Christopher Phillips received more than £78,000 of her benefits. He previously admitted preventing the lawful and decent burial of Sylvia Phillips. Judge Lloyd Clark delivered the sentence.
1: I'm satisfied that, although the other relevant factors indicate that a suspended sentence would be appropriate, the seriousness of these offences means that appropriate punishment can only be achieved by an immediate custodial sentence.
0: Pregnant women are at a higher risk of being diagnosed with diabetes. That's what a new study says. The condition, called gestational diabetes, leaves expectant mothers with high blood sugar. Rebecca Reynolds, a professor of metabolic medicine, says the women face several complications.
2: For the women, the whole pregnancy becomes very medicalised. Women have to prick their fingers 4 times a day to measure their blood glucose levels. They might need to take tablets or insulin. They might be more likely to have a cesarean birth.
0: Rain is forecast in parts of the UK this week after the driest July on record in England and Wales. Showers are expected across Scotland, Northern Ireland, Wales and Western England, but much of the southeast is likely to remain dry. And 6 young white-tailed eagles have been released in the Exmoor National Park. It's after they disappeared from the region more than 200 years ago. From Radio News Hub, I'm Grace McIntosh.
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0: Outbreaks of heavy rain in the north with the risk of thunder.

LC, don't go chasing waterfalls. Sound advice, not least because they tend not to move around very much, so it's completely futile. Hello, it's Andy with you for another hour of top tunes and the old dad joke thrown in for good measure here at Care Radio. And our songs from Michael Bublé, we've got Texas and Dire Straits lined up for you after the legendary U2 and The Sweetest Thing.

Bono and the Boys there, you two with The Sweetest Thing at Care Radio. Well, let's maybe jazz things up a little bit, shall we? Let's change the tempo, courtesy of young Michael Bublé.

0: This is Care Radio. I'm Matt Jones with news that people in Dudley in the West Midlands are waiting up to 2 years for a care review, according to the government watchdog, the Care Quality Commission. Its report shows that reviews of people's care needs could be up to 900 days overdue. More than 1,100 people were waiting for a review in July last year. Despite the finding, care services in the area were described as good, with staff who were dedicated and had a good understanding of how to get the best outcomes for people who need care. The Council's Health and Adult Social Care Committee will discuss the CQC's report today. For more care news, stay with us here on Care Radio.
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8: Animals can't speak to drivers, but if they could, they would be asking us, telling us by the sounds of it, to put our litter and fruit waste in the bin. Because roadside litter kills an estimated 3 million animals every year. No wonder they sound miffed. So let's lend them a paw. Let's take our rubbish with us and bin it properly. National Highways. And what's that? They said thanks very much.
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That'll be Texas with Say What You Want. Now it's Care Radio Anthem time, and you know the drill by now. This is where I drag out the big box of discs labelled particularly large tunes and spin them for you here on Care Radio. And this hour you'll be needing a headband, an air guitar, and possibly some air keyboards as well. Our Care Radio Anthem this hour is from Mark Knopfler and Dire Straits with Walk of Life.

Now, I seem to remember that the official music video for that song, or about as official music video-y as things got back in the day, was basically an alternating montage between Dire Straits on stage and some mildly comical sports blunders, a bit like a cross between, I don't know, Top of the Pops and It'll Be All Right on the Night. Very odd. Top tune, though, Dire Straits there, with A Walk of Life. Lyrical challenge time for you now. What song contains these following lyrics? I'm going to play it in the next 35 minutes. See if you can identify it before you hear it. Our lyrics this hour are as follows. And if my words break through the wall, .. And if my words break through the wall, what song do those lyrics come from? Here's the Stereophonics now.

0: This is Care Radio. I'm Matt Jones with news that heat health alerts are again in place for much of the UK as temperatures rise. Yellow alerts are in place for most of England, from the Midlands to the south coast and southwest. The alerts mean extra pressure on health services from vulnerable people and the potential for indoor spaces to become very warm. We're being urged to know the signs of heat stroke and to make sure we drink enough fluids regularly. Carers and those they care for are particularly vulnerable to severe weather. The alerts remain in force until Wednesday this week. 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

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Music now from The Cure, and a band that's known for stuff that's a lot moodier and darker from this, but this is rather cheerful. It's Friday, I'm in love.

He's a good boy, isn't he? Ollie Murs and Dear Darling, which was the solution to our lyrical teaser this hour. The words were, "And if my words break through the wall." Before Ollie, it was... Oh, what was it? Oh, yes, it was The Cure, of course. And Friday, I'm in Love. Right, OK, to the 80s we go now. And a band that were very much at the forefront of the MTV generation.

0: This is Care Radio. I'm Matt Jones with news that people in Dudley in the West Midlands are waiting up to 2 years for a care review, according to the government watchdog, the Care Quality Commission. Its report shows that reviews of people's care needs could be up to 900 days overdue. More than 1,100 people were waiting for a review in July last year. Despite the finding, care services in the area were described as good, with staff who were dedicated and had a good understanding of how to get the best outcomes for people who need care. The Council's Health and Adult Social Care Committee will discuss the CQC's report today. For more care news, stay with us here on Care Radio.
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Well, consider those cobwebs well and truly blown away. Pink there on Care Radio with You and Your Hand. Blimey, it's coming up to 10 to already. It's all go today, isn't it? I'll have the foundations for you in just a little while after Sophie.

What a tune, Sophie Ellis Bextor's Murder on the Dance Floor. In our next hour, I will have songs for you from The Police, George Michael and Amy Grant. And the news is first, but taking us there, The Foundations.

0: Prime Minister says rapists, serious child sex offenders and grooming offenders will be excluded from the planned early prison release scheme. Andy Burnham has paused plans to release prisoners early in September to ease overcrowding in jails. The scheme will now be delayed until October, with ministers promising tougher supervision for offenders released into the community. A man has been jailed for 2 years and 4 months after keeping his dead mother inside a freezer for nearly 3 years while continuing to receive more than £78,000 of her benefits. 60-year-old Christopher Phillips previously admitted preventing the lawful and decent burial of Sylvia Phillips at their home in Porthcawl. Judge Lloyd Clark delivered the sentence.
1: The prosecution has submitted that your culpability is high because of the sophisticated nature of the offences and because there was significant planning. I disagree. Collecting your mother's prescriptions as usual and telling lies to avoid detection does not amount to sophisticated offending.
0: There's been a 60% rise in the last 5 years of pregnant women being diagnosed with a type of diabetes. These patients also face a higher risk of developing type 2 diabetes and preeclampsia after birth. Professor of Metabolic Science Rebecca Reynolds says preventative measures are needed to support these women.
2: I think it also highlights that when women are planning pregnancy, if they can change any of the risk factors, so for example, making sure that they have a healthy weight entering pregnancy, then they may be less likely to develop this complication.
0: 9 animal rights campaigners are taking legal action against the Metropolitan Police. It's after they were arrested ahead of the King's coronation in 2023. The group says they were attending a non-violent training workshop when they were detained for up to 14 hours on suspicion of conspiracy to cause a public nuisance. That's the latest from Radio News Hub. I'm Grace McIntosh.
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0: Outbreaks of heavy rain in the north with the risk of thunder, scattered showers in the south, warm and humid elsewhere with highs of 28 degrees Celsius.
4: Supporting carers and NHS workers right across the UK.

brilliant. The Police, with a song famously referred to by Alan Partridge as their gibberish classic. Da-do-do-do-da-da-da. Yes, and I predict that that song will be in your head now for at least the next 30 minutes, and possibly randomly around about 2 o'clock tomorrow morning as well, for no particular reason. It's Care Radio with me, Andy Holmes, and this is our last hour together for the time being. And I've got music from The Artful Dodger just over the horizon after The Right Thing from

Yeah, Mick Hucknall's voice just doesn't change, does it? Sounds just as distinctive now as he did back in the 80s. That's The Right Thing, from Simply Red, of course, at Care Radio. Well, we're going to jump back now to the turn of the millennium with the Artful.

0: This is Care Radio. I'm Matt Jones with news that hundreds of thousands of women have had the morning after pill from high street pharmacies in the first 5 months since the NHS made it available free of charge. New data shows just over 300,000 doses of the emergency contraceptive pill were supplied between October 2025 and March this year. Women are able to visit their local pharmacy without an appointment and get the pill after a confidential consultation with a pharmacist. Pharmacy teams are also able to help women with ongoing contraception. For more Care news, stay with us here on Care Radio.
1: 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And here's Nikki, driving off for a morning coffee. 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And for horse riders, like Joe on Daisy here, slow down to under 10 miles per hour and allow at least 2 metres. 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

You know, even the merest act of just listening to Tony Christie makes you feel all sophisticated, doesn't it? There's Avenues and Alleyways, and we're going to stay with the 1970s vibe for our Care Radio anthem this hour. We have a tune from the Four Seasons that you'll recognise from the very first drumbeat.

Our Care Radio anthem was Four Seasons there with a December 63. Now, you know, while that was on, I was just... had a strange thought go through my mind, and this just shows the sort of nonsense that goes on in my head. December 63 was, give or take a few months, 63 years ago. Now, I know the song itself wasn't written until the mid-70s, but, you know, never let the facts get in the way of a good story. 63 years ago. Time now for George Michael and Faith.

0: This is Care Radio. I'm Matt Jones with news that people in Dudley in the West Midlands are waiting up to 2 years for a care review, according to the government watchdog, the Care Quality Commission. Its report shows that reviews of people's care needs could be up to 900 days overdue. More than 1,100 people were waiting for a review in July last year. Despite the finding, care services in the area were described as good, with staff who were dedicated and had a good understanding of how to get the best outcomes for people who need care. The Council's Health and Adult Social Care Committee will discuss the CQC's report today. For more care news, stay with us here on Care Radio.
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Yonks, Edwin Starr with Contact at Care Radio. Now, how about I give you another lyrical challenge for this hour? I will give you the words to a song. I will play that song. What is the song? It's as simple as that. It's the epic competition where you win absolutely nothing. This hour's lyrics are...

Lovers on Care Radio. If I said you had a beautiful body, yes, I'm sure that was probably written with all the best romantic intentions, but nowadays, nothing more than a complete HR nightmare. Before that, it was Mojo with Lady Hear Me Tonight, and I've got tunes from Deep Blue Something, Martha Reeves and the Vandellas, and Corner Shop lined up for you. After this, from the early 90s, Baby Baby from Amy Grant.

0: This is Care Radio. I'm Matt Jones with news that heat health alerts are again in place for much of the UK as temperatures rise. Yellow alerts are in place for most of England, from the Midlands to the South Coast and South West. The alerts mean extra pressure on health services from vulnerable people and the potential for indoor spaces to become very warm. We're being urged to know the signs of heat stroke and to make sure we drink enough fluids regularly. Carers and those they care for are particularly vulnerable to severe weather. The alerts remain in force until Wednesday this week. For more Care news, stay with us here on Care Radio.
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1: You know, I remember the very first time I ever heard that song. I'd never heard anything like it before. Absolutely brilliant. Corner Shop with Brimful of Asher, providing the solution to our lyrical challenge this hour. The words were, "We don't care about no government warning." It was secreted discreetly and seamlessly there into Brimful of Asher. I have music from Deep Blue Something very soon after Martha and the Vandellas.

Martha and the Vandellas rounding off my 3 hours with you here at Care Radio. It's been utterly marvellous from my perspective. I hope it's been mildly bearable from yours, and I'll be back with you very, very soon at some point here on Care Radio. I'll leave you on the way to the news with this from Deep Blue Summer.

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0: government has revised plans to cut some prison sentences, with rapists, serious child sex offenders and grooming offenders now excluded. The scheme aimed at tackling overcrowding will be delayed until October and include tougher monitoring of offenders. It has received some criticism, though, including from the mother of PC Andrew Harper, who says her family will pay the price after learning two of her son's killers remain eligible for early release. The 28-year-old police officer sustained fatal injuries while responding to a quad bike theft in Berkshire back in 2019. A man has been jailed for 2 years and 4 months after keeping his dead mother inside a freezer for nearly 3 years. It's while he was continuing to receive more than £78,000 of her benefits. 60-year-old Christopher Phillips previously admitted preventing the lawful and decent burial of Sylvia Phillips at their home in Porthcawl. Judge Lloyd Clark delivered the sentence.
1: I'm satisfied that, although the other relevant factors indicate that a suspended sentence would be appropriate, the seriousness of these offences means that appropriate punishment can only be achieved by an immediate custodial sentence.
0: One in eight mothers are diagnosed with diabetes while pregnant. Rebecca Reynolds, Professor of Metabolic Medicine, is a spokesperson for the University of Edinburgh who did the research.
2: Gestational diabetes can cause complications for both the mother and the baby. So for the baby, the main complication is being born too large, and that might mean difficulty at the time of birth, and it might mean that the baby also has difficulty regulating its own blood glucose levels.
0: Researchers want the condition to be recognised as a major health priority. And rain is forecast for parts of the UK this week. It's after the driest July on record in England and Wales. Showers are expected across Scotland, Northern Ireland, Wales and Western England. That's the latest from Radio News Hub. I'm Grace McIntosh.
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0: Outbreaks of heavy rain in the north with the risk of thunder, scattered showers in the south, warm and humid elsewhere with highs of 28 degrees Celsius.
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8: Very excited for today's programme. Tell you why after a bit of ELO.

C-L-O. And turn to stone. Jimmy, hello, Jimmy, who's got in there really quickly today, sent me an email saying, Gary, why do you always without fail say you're really excited at the top of the program? That's because, my friend, I am very excited, one, to be here, two, to be entertaining you, and I just can't think of a third, but I just get very excited. Thank you for all your feedback, and we had quite a few emails saying they loved the show last week, which was whamtastic. It was dedicated to all things Wham, and George Michael, and Andrew, of course, and there was a bit of Pepsi and Shirley in there, and a bit of DC Lee. And I was so excited to get the feedback that you loved it so much. I thought we'll do another one just for this week, right? Which gives me an excuse to play one of my favourite artists. Did you know that this summer, actually back in June, 50 years since, and you'll get where the programme's going once I've said this, 50 years since Don't Go Breaking My Heart, Breaking My Heart, was released 50 years ago. Now, that's aging me because I remember it well. I remember the video, and it's still repeated to this day. So, yeah, I'm going down the Elton John route today, 50 years, and he's 80 next year. So I thought I'd get in there quick, right? So, Sir Elt, he's 80 next year, 50 years since Don't Go Breaking My Heart was released. So that just gives me carte blanche, to play lots of Elton. So we will play Don't Go Breaking My Heart after this. Oh, my, my, my, my, my, my, my. We're going to Moomoo Lands.

left Tammy Wynette and Justified and Ancient. I remember when that was number one, I was just there. Well, I nearly forgot where I was there because I was thinking about a rather interesting party I was at in Edinburgh when that was out, when it was at the top of the charts. That's another story in another lifetime ago, but it was, if you were at the same party as me, wow, what a night. I know, you want to know more, just can't tell you. So the special today is all about Elton John and his world, 50 years ago, just gone in June, when Don't Go Breaking My Heart was released, and has really followed him around, and Kiki D as well, I have to say. Did you know, though, that the song was originally destined for Dusty Springfield? But she was too ill at the time, apparently. So it fell to the wonderful Kiki D. And I'm absolutely delighted it did, because it ended.

0: This is Care Radio. I'm Matt Jones with news that people in Dudley in the West Midlands are waiting up to 2 years for a care review, according to the government watchdog, the Care Quality Commission. Its report shows that reviews of people's care needs could be up to 900 days overdue. More than 1,100 people were waiting for a review in July last year. Despite the finding, care services in the area were described as good, with staff who were dedicated and had a good understanding of how to get the best outcomes for people who need care. The Council's Health and Adult Social Care Committee will discuss the CQC's report today. For more care news, stay with us here on Care Radio.
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And there it is. You're listening to Care Radio. I'm Gary Robinson. We're having an Elton John special just for 1 week only. I know I said that last week with Wham, but the response to the programme was just so positive. I thought we'd do it all over again. And we're hanging our hat on the fact that Don't Go Breaking My Heart was released 50 years ago, back this June. And Sir Elton is 80 next year. So I think it's about March, I think. So I thought I'd get in there early. We like to be ahead of the game. So let's do things. I'm going to try and do this in chronological order today for the programme. So he had his first album out in 1969, year of my birth. The big one really where it all started was 1970 from his album entitled Elton John. And the biggest song taken from that album back in 1970 was this.

0: his breakthrough single back in 1970, Elton John and Your Song. And here's Elton talking to VH1 a good couple of years ago now. Must have been in the 80s, I think, or maybe early 90s. They were having a VH1 special weekend, a little bit like we are today. And it was all about Elton John, of course. And here's Sir Elton talking about said song.
1: Your song, I've sung at every single performance. It's one of those songs that you don't get fed up with singing. And lyrically, it's a beautiful song, and it's one of those special songs. So I've sung that probably every show I've ever done. I've never gotten fed up with it, which is more. I can't say that for all the other numbers. That's the one that stood out.
0: So more from Elton in a little while from now. Don't stray too far away from your radio, eh? Care Radio News Briefing, next.

0: This is Care Radio. I'm Matt Jones with news that hundreds of thousands of women have had the morning after pill from high street pharmacies in the first 5 months since the NHS made it available free of charge. New data shows just over 300,000 doses of the emergency contraceptive pill were supplied between October 2025 and March this year. Women are able to visit their local pharmacy without an appointment and get the pill after a confidential consultation with a pharmacist. Pharmacy teams are also able to help women with ongoing contraception. For more Care news, stay with us here on Care Radio.
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0: Oh, yeah. Lou Bega and Mambo number 5. It's Care Radio, Gary Robinson at your service. Songs of Elton John being featured on the show today. And we're going through his studio albums and then some of the singles from those albums, hopefully in some sort of order. I'm trying chronologically. So Empty Sky was released in 1969, 56 years ago. And then what did we have? 1970, Elton John, Tumbleweed Connection in 1970 as well. And then the album Madman Across the Water came out in 1971. I'm going to play you a big single taken from that album in just a moment. But I've got a little bit of homework for you to do. I would love you to pop into a search engine. The artist Jack Coulter, who's a painter, who you may know, Jack Coulter and Elton John. And what you'll see, and it's only about 2.5 minutes long, it's not too arduous at all, is you'll see Jack painting a wonderful picture, an image, to Elton, who plays this song live as he paints. And I think it was for the Elton John AIDS Foundation. It's a wonderful bit of video, and it's where art really does connect with music. It's a wonderful, wonderful, whoever thought of it, I take my hat off, but it's a wonderful piece of video and something very special. Take a look at it if you can, and you'll see Elton playing this, and you'll see his delight at seeing that painting once this is finished. It is, of course, taken from Madman Across the Water, Tiny Dancer.
1: Blue.

wonderful, beautiful stuff from Elton John and Tiny Dancer. I can see somebody with lots of care information just out of the corner of my eye, sidling up to a microphone. It means only one thing. There's a Care Radio news briefing on the way after this.

0: This is Care Radio. I'm Matt Jones with news that people in Dudley in the West Midlands are waiting up to 2 years for a care review, according to the government watchdog, the Care Quality Commission. Its report shows that reviews of people's care needs could be up to 900 days overdue. More than 1,100 people were waiting for a review in July last year. Despite the finding, care services in the area were described as good, with staff who were dedicated and had a good understanding of how to get the best outcomes for people who need care. The Council's Health and Adult Social Care Committee will discuss the CQC's report today. For more care news, stay with us here on Care Radio.
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Dundee's very own Danny Wilson and the Second Summer of Love. Before we head to the news, let's squeeze another track in from Elton John, and we'll take a look at his album from 1972 entitled Honky Chateau. It was indeed recorded in France. Rocketman was on that album. You'll hear that in just a second, as was Honky Cat. There was a third single, it never materialised, called Hercules. There's a wee story behind this. You may know, if you're an Elton fan, Hercules is his middle name. He had it changed legally because, as the legend goes, he was a big, big fan of the BBC TV comedy Steptoe and Son. That was the one. And because they were rag and bone men, I think Totters, did they call them Totters back in the day? They had a horse, and the horse was called Hercules, hence Elton John's middle name. That's how the urban legend goes. I think it's the truth. I'm sticking with it. I love it. In the meantime, here it is, as promised for you, from the album Honky Chateau, back in 1972. This is the wonderful Rocket Man.

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0: Prime Minister says rapists, serious child sex offenders and grooming offenders will be excluded from the planned early prison release scheme. Andy Burnham has paused plans to release prisoners early in September to ease overcrowding in jails. The scheme will now be delayed until October, with ministers promising tougher supervision for offenders released into the community. A man has been jailed for 2 years and 4 months after keeping his dead mother inside a freezer for nearly 3 years while continuing to receive more than £78,000 of her benefits. 60-year-old Christopher Phillips previously admitted preventing the lawful and decent burial of Sylvia Phillips at their home in Porthcawl. Judge Lloyd Clark delivered the sentence.
1: The prosecution has submitted that your culpability is high because of the sophisticated nature of the offences and because there was significant planning. I disagree. Collecting your mother's prescriptions as usual and telling lies to avoid detection does not amount to sophisticated offending.
0: There's been a 60% rise in the last 5 years of pregnant women being diagnosed with a type of diabetes. These patients also face a higher risk of developing type 2 diabetes and preeclampsia after birth. Professor of Metabolic Science Rebecca Reynolds says preventative measures are needed to support these women.
2: I think it also highlights that when women are planning pregnancy, if they can change any of the risk factors, so for example, making sure that they have a healthy weight entering pregnancy, then they may be less likely to develop this complication.
0: Nine animal rights campaigners are taking legal action against the Metropolitan Police. It's after they were arrested ahead of the King's coronation in 2023. The group says they were attending a non-violent training workshop when they were detained for up to 14 hours on suspicion of conspiracy to cause a public nuisance. That's the latest from Radio News Hub. I'm Grace McIntosh.
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0: Outbreaks of heavy rain in the north with the risk of thunder, scattered showers in the south, warm and humid elsewhere with highs of 28 degrees Celsius.
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6: And here we go for our number two of the programme. And it is indeed an Elton John special. And we'll continue with those hits from Elton. And we'll take a look at those albums of his in chronological order. That all continues after this from ABC and Poison Arrow. Oh, hello. Gary here, by the way. By the by. Hello. Almost forgot myself.

0: Don't know if 3 hours is going to be long enough to be quiet, because we're only at 1973. So we started in 1969 when he had his first album. 1973, if you've got this in your collection, hang on to it, particularly if it's on vinyl. Don't shoot me, I'm only the piano player, came out in 73. And there was a couple of great songs on there, one of which we're going to play in just a moment. But just to prove, and we do know that Elton has a terrific sense of humour, although sometimes he can be portrayed as somewhat serious, but he's been in comedies. He did a piece for Comic Relief when Daffid, I think, interviewed him. But long before that, he did an interview with Rowan Atkinson. It must have been for something or other. I can't quite remember if it was for charity or not. But the end result was hilarious. And Elton, in this clip I'm about to play you, is very, very straight-laced, very dry, while Rowan Atkinson does what he does best. Have a listen to this.
1: Good evening and welcome to the National Theatre for this, the third in our series of informal conversations with major performers. It has been a very exciting season so far, which has encompassed such performing giants as Sir Ian McKellen, Dame Judi Dench, and of course, Christopher Biggins. But tonight we are to welcome a man who, although no giant, has nevertheless made a huge impression in his chosen field. Ladies and gentlemen, Mr. Elton John. Yeah!

0: Elton, do you mind if I call you Elton?
1: No, no, it's fine.
0: Good. Well, Elton. I'm sure the first question that everybody would like to ask you is this. Funny name, Elton. How did you come by it?
1: Well, I used to be in a band, and I wanted to become a singer in my own right, and I wanted to choose a name, and the saxophone player in the band was called Elton, so I chose that name.
0: Mm-hmm. Did you ever consider John Elton?
1: No.
0: You didn't? Okay. Right, well, let's start with those early albums, then. One of which, I believe, was called simply Elton John.
1: Yes, that's correct.
0: And you didn't feel awkward with the name at all?
1: No.
0: You didn't feel that people might say, wait a minute, they mean John Elton. They've cocked up the record sleeve and printed the bloody name the wrong way around. You didn't feel that.
1: No, I thought it sounded great, and, you know, I thought people would be more interested in the music rather than the name.
2: So, from the album Don't Shoot Me, I'm Only the Piano Player, back in 1973, this was a big hit for Elton. It is, of course, Crocodile Rock.

from the album Don't Shoot Me, I'm Only the Piano Player, 1973. Elton John, the other big, big hit from that album was... Yes, of course. Go to the top of the class if you said Daniel. Absolutely. You know your stuff. We have a Care Radio news briefing after the wonderful Alison Moyet, who I believe is currently touring. I'd love to see her. Anyway, here she is on vinyl for you. Oh, and for me.

0: This is Care Radio. I'm Matt Jones with news that heat health alerts are again in place for much of the UK as temperatures rise. Yellow alerts are in place for most of England, from the Midlands to the South Coast and South West. The alerts mean extra pressure on health services from vulnerable people and the potential for indoor spaces to become very warm. We're being urged to know the signs of heat stroke and to make sure we drink enough fluids regularly. Carers and those they care for are particularly vulnerable to severe weather. The alerts remain in force until Wednesday this week. For more Care news, stay with us here on Care Radio.
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6: National Highways.

double album was Goodbye Yellow Brick Road, 1973. Also recorded in France. Elton and Bernie were on a bit of a roll this time. And if you've got the album, you'll know that that was taken from it. Saturday Night's All Right for Fighting. Also on there was Candle in the Wind. Funeral for a Friend, / Love Lies Bleeding. And of course, the title track, Goodbye Yellow Brick Road. But the one I'm playing for you now, yeah, we're doing an old back-to-back, because it was, of course, a double album, was this. And rather, is this.

So the reason we're having an Elton John special is that, according to my research, can you believe 50 years ago, back in June of this year, the song Don't Go Breaking My Heart came out and was obviously a hit for Elton John and for Kiki Dee. And Sir Elton, as you may know, is 80 next March. I think it's the 25th. So we're having a little bit of a pre-birthday present for him by probably adding to his coffers. And why not? With all these royalties that are coming his way from the programme today. I don't mind. I'm not paying. What was I going to say? Oh, yes. We have a Care Radio. We have a Care Radio news briefing after this from Owen Paul. I'm laughing because if you heard the clip of Rowan Atkinson talking about John Elton, Elton John, Owen Paul, Paul Owen,

0: This is Care Radio. I'm Matt Jones with news that people in Dudley in the West Midlands are waiting up to 2 years for a care review, according to the government watchdog, the Care Quality Commission. Its report shows that reviews of people's care needs could be up to 900 days overdue. More than 1,100 people were waiting for a review in July last year. Despite the finding, care services in the area were described as good, with staff who were dedicated and had a good understanding of how to get the best outcomes for people who need care. The Council's Health and Adult Social Care Committee will discuss the CQC's report today. For more care news, stay with us here on Care Radio.
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0: Maxi Nightingale, right back where we started from. Right, here's a tune that's absolutely guaranteed to put a smile on your face.
1: Hakuna Matata. What a wonderful phrase.
2: Hakuna Matata.

0: Why, when he was a young warthog.
1: When I was a young warthog.
0: Very nice.
2: Thanks.
0: He found his aroma lacked a certain appeal. He could clear the savannah after every meal.
1: I'm a sensitive soul, though I seem thick-skinned. And it hurt that my friends never stood downwind. And oh, the shame!
3: What's a shame?
1: What a change in my name!
3: Oh, what's in a name?
1: And I got downhearted.
3: Can't you feel?
1: Every time that I...
0: Hey, Pumper, not in front of the kids.
2: Oh, sorry.

told you, you'd be smiling. Hakuna Matata. It's an Elton John special. We played a track from Goodbye Yellow Brick Road, which was released in 1973, the last track that we played. Then there was the album Caribou in 1974. Captain Fantastic and the Brown Dirt Cowboy was in 75. Rock of the West is in 75 as well. In 1976, he released Blue Movies, the album, by the way. In 1978, A Single Man. Victim of Love came out in 1979. If I'm missing any of your favourite singles from these, by the way, I apologise in advance. 21 at 33 was 1980. The Fox was 1981. And the album Jump Up was released in 1982, where this was released. Blue.

0: 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I'm Matt Jones with news that hundreds of thousands of women have had the morning after pill from high street pharmacies in the first 5 months since the NHS made it available free of charge. New data shows just over 300,000 doses of the emergency contraceptive pill were supplied between October 2025 and March this year. Women are able to visit their local pharmacy without an appointment and get the pill after a confidential consultation with a pharmacist. Pharmacy teams are also able to help women with ongoing contraception. For more Care news, stay with us here on Care Radio.
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3: It was just another day, a familiar drive through familiar country. But then, just around the corner, came the unexpected. He'd let his speed creep a little too high as he approached a bend, and he was no longer driving at the right speed for the road. The scary thing is, he didn't even realize driving even a little too fast for the situation is a major cause of collisions, especially on country roads where you don't know what's around the corner. Think. Don't let your speed creep.
4: Supporting carers and NHS workers right across the UK.

Now, in 1983, the album Too Low for Zero came out, courtesy of Elton John. Kiss the Bride was on there. I guess that's why they call it the blues. And this.

0: Prime Minister says those convicted of the most serious sex offences will be excluded from the planned early prison release scheme. Jules Utybridge has the details.
1: Andy Burnham's announced major changes to planned early prison releases, saying rapists, serious child sex offenders and grooming offenders will now be excluded from the scheme. Reforms designed to ease prison overcrowding have been delayed until October. But the change has received criticism because the killers of PC Andrew Harper are still eligible for early release. His widow Lizzie Harper said it's an utter betrayal.
0: Racism against NHS staff is on the up. That's coming from the Society of Radiographers, who say that some staff members feel it's just something they have to put up with. The SOR are calling for the NHS to record incidents of racism and monitor how they're dealt with, saying diversity in the workforce is one of its strengths. Nine animal rights campaigners are taking legal action against the Metropolitan Police after they were arrested ahead of the King's coronation in 2023. The group says they were attending a non-violent training workshop when they were detained for up to 14 hours on suspicion of conspiracy to cause a public nuisance. The Metropolitan Police deny any wrongdoing and is defending the claim. The number of families approved to adopt a child has been on a worrying decline. That's what the charity says, as today marks 100 years since the adoption law. The number of approved adoptive families currently available in England is fewer than half the number of children awaiting adoption. The gap's been branded deeply concerning by Charity Corum. Dame Carol Hondens, their CEO.
2: Research shows that adoption is the best option for those children where the court has so decided. And 100 years on, that remains true, and we still need more people to come forward who have the room in their hearts and their homes to support a child for life.
0: And rain is on the way for some parts of the UK after the driest July in England and Wales, but temperatures are expected to remain high. Yesterday it reached 33.5 degrees Celsius in Wisley in Surrey, marking the 20th day of the year when a temperature of 32 plus was recorded in the UK. 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
0: Persistent and sometimes heavy rain across the north with scattered showers elsewhere, mainly in western areas. Very warm and humid conditions in the south though, with highs of 29 degrees Celsius there and 25 in the north.
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6: Into hour three of the programme. Hope you're enjoying it. If you've been with me for a little while, you know we have a tribute to Sir Elton John. He's 80 next year. And it's 50 years since Don't Go Breaking My Heart was released. Any

Jennifer Page and Crush. So we last played a track from 1983 from Elton John in the last hour of the programme, and we are sort of running down his albums in some sort of chronological order and missing out. Unfortunately, I do apologise because we're missing out some classics, but time is against us. But let's go to 1984, and I love this album. It was called, and still is, because you can still get it, of course, Breaking Hearts. Who Wears These Shoes?

1984 for Elton John and Passengers. So let's go from 1984 to 1985. The album was called Ice on Fire. Wrap Her Up, a duet with the wonderful, superb George Michael, featured on that album. One of my all-time favourite songs. Didn't do awfully well in the charts. Great song. But this did even better for Elton John from that album. This is

0: This is Care Radio. I'm Matt Jones with news that people in Dudley in the West Midlands are waiting up to 2 years for a care review, according to the government watchdog, the Care Quality Commission. Its report shows that reviews of people's care needs could be up to 900 days overdue. More than 1,100 people were waiting for a review in July last year. Despite the finding, care services in the area were described as good, with staff who were dedicated and had a good understanding of how to get the best outcomes for people who need care. The Council's Health and Adult Social Care Committee will discuss the CQC's report today. For more care news, stay with us here on Care Radio.
1: There are two types of drive you can have on the motorway. One that feels like this.
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1: 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So we all feel a little less and a lot more. National Highways.
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yeah. Alicia Bridges and I Love the Nightlife. So we played Ice on Fire, or a track from Ice on Fire from 1985, if I remember rightly. Yes, we did. We're back on track now with Elton John. Leather Jackets was out in 86. Reg Strikes Back, 88. And 1989 saw Sleeping with the Past, where you may remember the songs Sacrifice and Healing Hands. But no, as always, let's go for the odd one out. But it's a cracking tune, particularly if you're listening to this and it's in the daytime and the sun is shining. This is destined, guaranteed, to compliment. If not, enjoy it anyway. Club at the End of the Street. 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

club at the end of the street. A little played song. Fine tune, though, as always, from Elton John. We have a Care Radio news briefing and a little bit more from Elton John fairly shortly. First of all, Eurythmics and Sweet.

0: This is Care Radio. I'm Matt Jones with news that heat health alerts are again in place for much of the UK as temperatures rise. Yellow alerts are in place for most of England, from the Midlands to the South Coast and South West. The alerts mean extra pressure on health services from vulnerable people and the potential for indoor spaces to become very warm. We're being urged to know the signs of heat stroke and to make sure we drink enough fluids regularly. Carers and those they care for are particularly vulnerable to severe weather. The alerts remain in force until Wednesday this week. For more Care news, stay with us here on Care Radio.
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0: Pet Shop Boys and Always On My Mind. We left the Elton John albums, I think it was 1989 with Sleeping With The Past, wasn't it? Yeah, I think it was. 1992, The One came out, and in 1995, the album Made In England was released. In 2005, what would that be, 10 years later? Hey, my maths is great today. Elton John again proved his sense of humour when recording something for Red Nose Day, for Comic Relief, of course. And it was a Little Britain special where he was being interviewed by David, who's the only gay in the village, but not quite.
1: You're very well known for your generosity. Do you enjoy splashing out on David?
2: Always. Yes.
1: Yes. Yes. And you're always giving, aren't you? Give, give, give. But do you like to receive?
2: I prefer to give, actually.
1: You prefer to give. Yes. Now, I know you have given a lot of interviews today, but I would just like to ask you one more thing. You've had a very successful career. It's so successful, in fact, that you've been knighted by the Queen. Have you met many queens?
2: Loads.
1: Yes.
2: More than I can ever have imagined.
1: Really?
2: Yeah.
1: Really?
2: Yeah.
1: You were very successful, aren't you?
2: Yeah.
1: And I should imagine it would be very nerve-wracking meeting Her Majesty. What's it like kneeling before a queen? Do you get a lump in your throat?
2: Hopefully.
1: Yeah. Right. With a bit of luck, gets a lamp.
0: Right. And that's the cleanest part I could play for you without getting my knuckles wrapped. Pop it into a search engine and see the sketch in full and check out the outtakes as well. And from Made in England, here's Made in England.

Elton John. Made in England. All right, you've twisted my arm. One more from the man himself before we head to the news. And before we do all that, we've got a news briefing. It's all happening today. We'll do it after ABBA. Oh, yeah, just chill just for a second and breathe. This is SOS.

0: This is Care Radio. I'm Matt Jones with news that people in Dudley in the West Midlands are waiting up to 2 years for a care review, according to the government watchdog, the Care Quality Commission. Its report shows that reviews of people's care needs could be up to 900 days overdue. More than 1,100 people were waiting for a review in July last year. Despite the finding, care services in the area were described as good, with staff who were dedicated and had a good understanding of how to get the best outcomes for people who need care. The Council's Health and Adult Social Care Committee will discuss the CQC's report today. For more care news, stay with us here on Care Radio.
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Paul Simon and 50 Ways to Leave Your Lover. Nearly there. Thank you for your company. Two tracks to go, one from Elton. Just to really bring here the list of albums to a close, Big Picture was 97. Songs from the West Coast, 2001. 2004 was Peach Tree Road, The Captain and the Kid, 2006. 2013, the Diving Board. Wonderful Crazy Night, 2016. And Regimental Sergeant Zippo in 2021. And, of course, there's been lots of collabs. Is that what we call them these days? So Duets was out in 93. The Union with Leon Russell in 2010. The Lockdown Sessions. Who Believes in Angels soundtracks. Listen, he's done the lot. And I think he's now taking a well-deserved rest. And it was another part of COVID, which was a terrible time for all of us. And in the grand scheme of things, this seems very, very minor. But it was the cancellation of his tour that meant I had to keep him on my bucket list. And there he remains, because I've not seen him live. Maybe just one more gig. And here he is, my all-time favourite Elton John song. Thank you for allowing me to play it.

0: I genuinely, genuinely hope you've enjoyed the programme today and looking through the archives for Elton John. I certainly have. Like I said, I hope you have too. If you're in Liverpool this week or if you're going to be in Barnsley, I am there for a number of different reasons. Hopefully I will see you out and about. In Barnsley, it is the Limbo Foundation Adventure Day, where lots of families and lots of youngsters get together who have limb differences and just have a wonderful time. I'll be there hosting it. This is my fourth year, and I think we've got a record crowd this year, so I'm looking forward to seeing everybody there. That's about it. I'm off.
1: Thank you. Thank you. Thank you. Thank you very much. Thank you and good night. Thank you very much and good night.
0: And thank you for caring. Until we speak again, take care. And take care of yourself as well.

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1: With the latest national and international news.

0: Those guilty of serious sexual offences will stay behind bars in a shake-up to the prisoner early release scheme. Jules Utybridge has the details.
1: The Prime Minister says rapists, serious child sex offenders and grooming offenders will be excluded from the planned early prison release scheme. Andy Burners pulls plans to release prisoners early in September to ease overcrowding in jails. The scheme will now be delayed until October, with ministers promising tougher supervision and GPS tagging for offenders released into the community. The government says the changes are needed to prevent the prison system from reaching capacity.
0: NHS staff are facing a rise in racist treatment from patients. The Society of Radiographers says there's been a notable increase in the past 18 months. Some staff feel it's just part of the job. Donald Trump says he thinks he and Andy Burnham are going to have a very good relationship, but claims Britain is bankrupt. The US president has said that the PM's potential plans to open up the North Sea would be a terrific idea, though. Mr. Burnham says they'll take a pragmatic approach when it comes to drilling there. It's been 100 years since the adoption law came into force, but charities are still deeply concerned about the number of children awaiting care. Dame Carol Homden is the CEO of Charity Corum.
2: I think another part of it is just whether we as a society recognise that those who adopt a child are taking on a child who has had a very tough start in life, and we really need to give them every ounce of our support, both as their friends and their families, and through statutory support.
0: The number of approved adoptive families currently available in England is fewer than half the number of children awaiting adoption. 18-year-olds will be able to travel for half price on most train services because of changes to the rail card. The 16-17 rail card will now remain valid for a whole year after purchase, not when the holder turns 18, bringing it into line with other rail cards. And some of the most dedicated football fans will travel hundreds of miles to see their team play in the opening league matches of the new season. Analysis from the AA shows Carlisle United face the longest round trip at 710 miles to Worthing. For On Radio News Hub, I'm Frankie Hairsine.
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0: Persistent and sometimes heavy rain across the north with scattered showers elsewhere, mainly in western areas. Very warm and humid conditions in the south, though, with highs of 29 degrees Celsius there and 25 in the north.
5: Matt Rosser.

Okay, I've got questions, right? Somebody appears to be stealing days, if not weeks, from the months. How on earth can we be in August already? August! I mean, I know the heat tells us something, but flippin' heck, it shouldn't be August this soon, should it? Matt with you on Care Radio. I won't moan, I promise. I will bring you good music and good news from the world of care, and I'll keep you company for a bit. So if that's the kind of thing that you think you might need, you're in the

0: This is Care Radio. I'm Matt Jones with news that people in Dudley in the West Midlands are waiting up to 2 years for a care review, according to the government watchdog, the Care Quality Commission. Its report shows that reviews of people's care needs could be up to 900 days overdue. More than 1,100 people were waiting for a review in July last year. Despite the finding, care services in the area were described as good, with staff who were dedicated and had a good understanding of how to get the best outcomes for people who need care. The Council's Health and Adult Social Care Committee will discuss the CQC's report today. For more care news, stay with us here on Care Radio.
1: Animals can't speak to drivers, but if they could, they would be asking us, telling us by the sounds of it, to put our litter and fruit waste in the bin. Because roadside litter kills an estimated 3 million animals every year. No wonder they sound miffed. So let's lend them a paw. Let's take our rubbish with us and bin it properly. National Highways. And what's that? 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
2: 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Okay, don't panic, float to live. 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

That was a thing, wasn't it, in the 70s and the early 80s, taking classical music and discoing them up. Do you remember Hooked on Classics? If you're old enough to remember that kind of thing, you remember it was just an orchestra with a drum machine, I think, but we bought loads of that. Care Radio, across the UK, celebrating good news from the world of care. And a taste of home is coming to care homes this summer. Care UK is hosting special food festivals in care homes all over the place, called A Taste of Home, but in particular Cranford Grange in Knutsford and Longstone Manor in Wilmslow this week, offering families and neighbours an afternoon of food, music and community spirit. Guests at Cranford Grange can enjoy internationally inspired dishes like paella and lemon panna cotta. That's on Friday this week, August the 7th. On Thursday, Longstone Manor have got a nostalgic afternoon tea. So good luck to both of those care homes and lots of other care homes around the Care UK network who are all doing things for their Taste of Home initiative. Well done to you. Good luck from us all here at Care Radio, where it is time for an anthem. Talking of 80s...

Four Tops, going loco in Acapulco from the movie Buster, starring Phil Collins. While that was playing, I just looked up the soundtrack for the film Buster. Some absolute bangers on there, some excellent tracks, including, obviously, a couple by Phil Collins. And, well, this one's there too. So why not, eh? Phil Collins' Groovy Kind of Love on Care Radio.

0: This is Care Radio. I'm Matt Jones with news that heat health alerts are again in place for much of the UK as temperatures rise. Yellow alerts are in place for most of England, from the Midlands to the South Coast and South West. The alerts mean extra pressure on health services from vulnerable people and the potential for indoor spaces to become very warm. We're being urged to know the signs of heat stroke and to make sure we drink enough fluids regularly. Carers and those they care for are particularly vulnerable to severe weather. The alerts remain in force until Wednesday this week. For more Care news, stay with us here on Care Radio.
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2: Matt Rosser.

It's all very well getting down on it. Join in with me. It's the getting back up afterwards. Cool and the Gang on the UK's Unique Care Radio with a big hello to Sue McHoy. Sue is activities lead at Red Oaks Care Home in Henfield, and she's been crowned Apprentice of the Year for the Southwest Division in the Barchester Care Awards. Excellent stuff, Sue McHoy. Congratulations to you. The Barchester Care Awards celebrate staff who go the extra mile for the benefit of their 14,000 residents living in Barchester's 271 care homes and private hospitals across the UK. For the awards this year, almost 6,000 nominations were received, making Sue McHoy's achievement in beating hundreds of other nominees even more significant. Sue recently passed her apprenticeship with a distinction in all aspects. She says she's absolutely chuffed to beans with that reward, and she will now go on to the national finals in October. So, Sue, very best wishes. Congratulations to you from us all here at Care Radio, and good luck for the final in October.

0: This is Care Radio. I'm Matt Jones with news that people in Dudley in the West Midlands are waiting up to 2 years for a care review, according to the government watchdog, the Care Quality Commission. Its report shows that reviews of people's care needs could be up to 900 days overdue. More than 1,100 people were waiting for a review in July last year. Despite the finding, care services in the area were described as good, with staff who were dedicated and had a good understanding of how to get the best outcomes for people who need care. The Council's Health and Adult Social Care Committee will discuss the CQC's report today. For more care news, stay with us here on Care Radio.
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Oh, we are keeping the good tunes coming here on Care Radio across the UK, and we're about 10 minutes away from the Good News Hour, where I seek out the positive stories from around the world. Stick with us for that.

Me? No, you really don't want that. Ed Sheeran on Care Radio. Hi, it's Matt here. Hope you're doing okay. If you need a bit of positivity and a bit of uplifting news in amongst the other stuff, then stay here. Don't go anywhere, because the next hour is the good news hour.

0: Prime Minister says those convicted of the most serious sex offences will be excluded from the planned early prison release scheme. Grace McIntosh has the details.
1: Andy Burnham has announced major changes to planned early prison releases, saying rapists, serious child sex offenders and grooming offenders will now be excluded from the scheme. The reforms designed to ease prison overcrowding have been delayed until October, but the changes have received criticism because the killers of PC Andrew Harper are still eligible for early release. His widow, Lissy Harper, described it as an utter betrayal.
0: Racism against NHS staff is on the up. That's coming from the Society of Radiographers, who say that some staff members feel it's something they just have to put up with. The SOR are calling up for the NHS to record incidents of racism and monitor how they're dealt with, saying diversity in the workforce is one of its strengths. Up to 95% of women under 50 who develop breast cancer over the next 10 years would not be flagged for additional testing under the current referral criteria. Experts say identifying those at risk earlier could give doctors a better chance of treating or even preventing the disease. It's the 100-year anniversary of the adoption law in the UK, but charities say there's still a worrying gap in the number of children waiting to be adopted and the parents able to do it. Dame Carol Homden is the CEO of Corum.
2: When it comes down to it, adoption takes about as long as it would take you to conceive and have your own child, which seems to me to be right and proper, so that there is time for everyone to consider whether adoption is right for them. It's not right for everyone. And adoption is for the few and not for the many.
0: And rain is on the way for some parts of the UK after the driest July in England and Wales. The temperatures are expected to remain high. Yesterday it reached 33.5 Celsius in Wisley in Surrey, marking the 20th day of the year when a temperature of 32 plus was recorded in the UK. That's the latest from Radio News Hub. I'm Frankie Hersein.
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0: Persistent and sometimes heavy rain across the north with scattered showers elsewhere, mainly in western areas. Very warm and humid conditions in the south though, with highs of 29 degrees Celsius there and 25 in the north.
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1: Good news, everyone.
0: Yep, it is the Good News Hour, and we'll kick off with an amazing medical breakthrough. The EU has approved a breakthrough eye implant capable of restoring vision for people suffering from age-related macular degeneration, a leading cause in sight loss for people over 50. It's been developed by US-based Science Corporation. It's called the Prima implant, and it uses hundreds of pixels to stimulate retinal cells by converting light from a special pair of glasses. The device also includes a zoom function to help magnify small text. Oh, wow. Following successful clinical trials where it improved vision for 80% of patients, the device has now gained certification in Europe, making it potentially available across 30 European countries. Consultants leading the trials have hailed the implant as a historic milestone for providing meaningful central vision restoration to blind patients. And that is the sort of good news I'll squeeze into this hour here on Care Radio.

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I'm Andy Holmes with news that new research suggests more than half of social care workers have considered leaving the profession over the past year. A survey by qualifications organisation NCFE found low pay, heavy workloads, staffing shortages

0: challenges and limited career progression are among the biggest concerns. Despite those challenges, many care workers still say they would recommend a career in care because of the difference they make to people's lives. The report says improving training, qualifications and career opportunities will be vital to retaining staff and attracting new recruits. For more care news, stay with us here at Care Radio.
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2: 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National Highways.
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You don't hear enough tubular bells on songs nowadays. Bing, bang, bang, bang. Like your nan's doorbell. Do you remember doing that? Do you remember going into shops and trying all the different doorbells on a board? Oh, heck, I'm old. This is Care Radio. Hi, it's Matt, bringing you good news stories from around the world, and I've got a technology one for you which sounds far too simple to be true. A town in Finland has successfully cut its electricity emissions by 70% thanks to the world's largest sand battery. The 13-metre-tall silo is filled with 2,000 tonnes of crushed soapstone, and then they heat it up using cheap renewable electricity, and it can store that heat for weeks, which they then use to warm water for the local district heating system, completely removing their reliance on oil and cutting the other thing they did a lot, burning wood chips, by 60%. It's built by a company called Polar Night Energy. Great name. And it can supply the heating needs of 5,000 residents for a whole month in the summer and up to a week even in winter. It's a major breakthrough in solving the intermittency challenges of renewable energy. You just heat up some crushed soapstone. Who knew it was that simple? I mean, it's probably quite complicated, but... Anthem time?

John Miles with our Care Radio anthem for this hour, Music. It is the Good News Hour. I'm not sure whether this is a good news story or not, but I stumbled across it while I was looking for things to talk about. They've invented a thing called a personal cooling box. I don't know what the temperature's like with you at the moment, but heck, we've had quite a lot of the warm weather, haven't we? And this thing, well, they describe it as about the size of a fridge. I mean, I'm looking at a photo. It is a fridge. It blows powerful jets of air chilled to 5 degrees Celsius onto the user who sits inside it. It costs about 10 cents an hour to run, and it's being touted as an efficient way to find relief from recent temperature soaring incidents. Manufacturers say the mobile unit could be used in schools or shopping centres. It just basically looks like one of those fridges that you see in shops that's got all the bottles of Coke in it, with a seat inside. And it's yours, apparently, for £6,862. Maybe not.

0: We are Care Radio. I'm Andy Holmes with news that a major analysis of verified care home reviews has found the majority of UK care homes are receiving very positive feedback from residents and their families. The study by carehome.co.uk found almost two-thirds of homes achieved an overall review score of 9 out of 10 or higher. Staff received the highest ratings of all, with reviewers regularly praising their kindness, compassion and professionalism. The report says the findings highlight the outstanding work carried out every day by care home teams, while also identifying opportunities to improve areas such as activities and value for money. For more care news, stay with us here at Care Radio.
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2: Matt Ross.

Okay, here's something to think about in the Good News Hour on Care Radio. New research is suggesting that limiting sugar intake for unborn babies and children under two could significantly reduce the risk of cognitive decline in old age. This is a study by the Hong Kong University of Science and Technology, who used data from 65,000 UK biobank participants, and they used the end of post-World War II sugar rationing as a bit of an experiment. They found that based on that data, restricting sugar during the first 1,000 days from conception was linked to a 23% lower risk of dementia and delayed its onset by 2.6 years. Additionally, early life sugar rationing was associated with increased grey matter in the brain and faster reasoning skills, leading researchers to suggest that early sugar reduction is a viable strategy for dementia prevention.

0: Good news, everyone.
1: Hello, it's Matt with you on Care Radio, seeking out the good news stories from around the world. And British households will soon be able to buy plug-in solar panels following a change in the law that allows major retailers to sell them for the first time. This will kick in at the end of this month, and we will be able to plug-in solar panels. They call them balcony solar panels. It's already a popular technology in countries like Spain and Germany. So they're not screwed to your roof. They can be plugged directly into a standard 3-pin wall socket, and they can be installed on balconies or shed roofs without the need for professional installation. Apparently, Currys, B&Q, Asda, Amazon all expected to sell them. They will cost about £400. And while the plug-in systems have a capacity of 800 watts, that's about a fifth of a standard rooftop solar setup, they can still apparently make a noticeable impact on household electricity bills by feeding clean energy back into your house's electrical circuit to power stuff. Apparently, they could shave between 70 and 110 quid a year off your energy bill. Now, of course, there is a bit of a challenge here, because they're only going to start being sold at the end of August. So if you wanted to get one, by the time you've bought it, we'll be heading into autumn and winter, and we won't get that much sunshine. But next summer, if we have one like this summer, then that could be an answer to bring your bill down just a little bit. Plug in home solar panels. There's only one song I could play after that.

0: 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I'm Andy Holmes with news that a new community-led carers network has been launched to support people in Burnham-on-Sea and Highbridge. The Highbridge and Burnham Trusted Carers Network aims to make it easier for residents to find trusted local care by bringing together carers, health professionals and registered micro-providers. Organisers say the ambition is to create a community where no one struggles alone, helping families to better understand their care options and strengthening links between local support services. Community leaders have welcomed the initiative as a positive step for local care. For more care news, stay with us here on Care Radio.
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sugar. One more good news story to squeeze in to the Good News Hour here on Care Radio. And food banks saved a whopping 500,000 tons of food from going to waste in 2025 as partnerships with farmers and retailers spared wonky fruit and vegetables from landfill. The Global Food Banking Network says the saving stopped around 2 million tons of carbon dioxide from entering the atmosphere, which is the equivalent of taking 473,000 cars off the road for a year.

This has been the Good News Hour on Care Radio. If you've got a good news story, particularly if it's from the world of care, something great going on, someone doing really good things, then we would love to hear about it. 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
1: With the latest national and international news

0: Those guilty of serious sexual offences will stay behind bars in a shake-up to the prisoner early release scheme. Jules Utybridge has the details.
1: The Prime Minister says rapists, serious child sex offenders and grooming offenders will be excluded from the planned early prison release scheme. Andy Burners paused plans to release prisoners early in September to ease overcrowding in jails, with ministers promising tougher supervision and GPS tagging for offenders released into the community. The government says the changes are needed to prevent the prison system from reaching capacity.
0: NHS staff are facing a rise in racist treatment from patients. The Society of Radiographers said there's been a notable increase in the past 18 months, and some staff feel it's now just part of the job. NHS England say they're doing more to prevent and respond to racism and support those affected. Oil giants BP have recorded their strongest quarterly profits for 4 years, boosted by volatile energy prices as a result of the Iran war. New boss Meg O'Neill says she's also taking urgent action to progress the business even further. Campaigners say they're banking more billions from a crisis affecting millions of households. The number of families approved to adopt a child has been on a worrying decline. That's what the charity says, as today marks 100 years since the adoption law. The number of approved adoptive families currently available in England is fewer than half the number of children awaiting adoption. The gap's been branded deeply concerning by charity Corum. Dame Carol Homdens, their CEO.
2: Research shows very clearly that adoption is the best option for those children where the court has so decided. And 100 years on, that remains true, and we still need more people to come forward who have the room in their hearts and their homes to support a child for life.
0: And the Met Police say new tech has helped officers crack down on shoplifting in London. It's been piloted in 6 boroughs, allowing retailers to submit CCTV footage, witness statements and other evidence directly to officers. Scotland Yard says they're working with the likes of Tesco, Boots and Greggs, whose bosses say a surge in retail crime is affecting business. From Radio News Hub, I'm Frankie Hersine.
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0: Persistent and sometimes heavy rain across the north with scattered showers elsewhere, mainly in western areas. Very warm and humid conditions in the south, though, with highs of 29 degrees Celsius there and 25 in the north.
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0: We are Care Radio. I'm Andy Holmes with news that a community care provider in Oban has ceased trading because of ongoing staffing shortages. The closure of Oban Community Carers has left families, staff and those receiving care facing uncertainty while alternative arrangements are put in place. The company says persistent difficulties recruiting enough care workers made it impossible to continue operating. The situation highlights the wider workforce challenges affecting social care providers in many communities, particularly in rural areas where recruiting and retaining qualified staff can be especially difficult. For more Care News, stay with us here at Care Radio.
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I mean, it's a nice day for all sorts of things, Billy. You don't need to go quite as far as a whole wedding. But still, isn't that a great song? Isn't that brilliant? We play some top tunes here on Care Radio all the way through the day and the night. We're here 24 hours a day. In the evenings, we've got jazz and country music and songs from way back. And after 11 o'clock every night, love songs. Great way to wind down at the end of the day. I need to say a special hi to Kajiatu Karoma. She's a care worker in Reading, and she's made history by becoming Bluebird Care's first ever mental health nurse. Originally from Sierra Leone, Kajiatu began her journey with the company as a live-in care assistant. She already had a nursing qualification from her home country and didn't realise she could register as a nurse in the UK without going back to uni. But inspired by her work with dementia patients, she completed the necessary English language requirements and clinical examinations to officially join the Nursing and Midwifery Council register. And her achievement is now being highlighted in a new Bluebird Care report aimed at encouraging others to view social care as a long-term career with strong growth potential. Kajiatu Karoma, hi to you. Very best wishes to you from us here at Care Radio. Playing our anthem for this hour, what shall we have? How about a bit of Bon Jovi?

0: 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Living on a prayer. 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

0: We are Care Radio. I'm Andy Holmes with news that new research suggests more than half of social care workers have considered leaving the profession over the past year. A survey by qualifications organisation NCFE found low pay, heavy workloads, staffing shortages and limited career progression are among the biggest concerns. Despite those challenges, many care workers still say they would recommend a career in care because of the difference they make to people's lives. The report says improving training, qualifications and career opportunities will be vital to retaining staff and attracting new recruits. For more care news, stay with us here at Care Radio.
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Given the symptoms you've listed there, Kelly Marie, your diagnosis that it's love, I mean, it could be a number of other things. You should probably get it checked out. Care Radio, time for an animals in a care home story, or at least an animals adjacent to a care home story. This is about a Herefordshire care home resident with a lifelong love of horses who was treated to a surprise equestrian visit for her birthday. Calf, who lives at Colwall Care Home, spent the day at Sheepcote Equestrian. Her passion for horses began when she was a child in Edinburgh. It continued after she moved to Sutton Coalfield and later saw her breeding Irish draft horses. So staff organised the special outing to celebrate Kath's lifelong love of horses. Lovely stuff. Meanwhile, here he is, on horseback, Glenn Campbell.

0: We are Care Radio. I'm Andy Holmes with news that a major analysis of verified care home reviews has found the majority of UK care homes are receiving very positive feedback from residents and their families. The study by carehome.co.uk found almost two-thirds of homes achieved an overall review score of 9 out of 10 or higher. Staff received the highest ratings of all, with reviewers regularly praising their kindness, compassion and professionalism. The report says the findings highlight the outstanding work carried out every day by care home teams, while also identifying opportunities to improve areas such as activities and value for money. For more care news, stay with us here at Care Radio.
1: 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The scary thing is, he didn't even realize driving even a little too fast for the situation is a major cause of collisions, especially on country roads where you don't know what's around the corner. Think, don't let your speed creep.
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Yeah, that's definitely what happened. You took the words right out of my mouth. It must have been while you were kissing me. Meatloaf on Care Radio. Right, one more bit of good news from the world of care to squeeze in before I disappear. This is a splash of colour and a boost of confidence for residents at an Andover care home. Hi to everyone at Rothsay Grange, where they recently hosted a What Not to Wear evening. Kate Jones from House of Colour came in for an event designed to show how the right shades can transform personal style and boost self-esteem. Guests didn't just sit back and listen, they got involved with personality quizzes, hands-on colour swatching, and a look back at the history of fashion. Hi to everyone at Rothsay Grange. Jane Edwards is general manager there. She says it was a great evening, connection, it was great to see guests sharing experiences, there was laughter, and there was a bit of colour inspiration too, which is excellent.

always something much better coming up after the news on Care Radio. That news is next. I will catch you soon, and we'll go there with Curiosity Killed a Cat.

0: Those guilty of serious sexual offences will stay behind bars in a shake-up to the prisoner early release scheme. Jules Utybridge has the details.
1: The Prime Minister says rapists, serious child sex offenders and grooming offenders will be excluded from the planned early prison release scheme. Andy Burners paused plans to release prisoners early in September to ease overcrowding in jails, with ministers promising tougher supervision and GPS tagging for offenders released into the community. The government says the changes are needed to prevent the prison system from reaching capacity.
0: NHS staff are facing a rise in racist treatment from patients. The Society of Radiographers said there's been a notable increase in the past 18 months, and some staff feel it's now just part of the job. NHS England say they're doing more to prevent and respond to racism and support those affected. Oil giants BP have recorded their strongest quarterly profits for 4 years, boosted by volatile energy prices as a result of the Iran war. New boss Meg O'Neill says she's also taking urgent action to progress the business even further. Campaigners say they're banking more billions from a crisis affecting millions of households. The number of families approved to adopt a child has been on a worrying decline. That's what the charity says, as today marks 100 years since the adoption law. The number of approved adoptive families currently available in England is fewer than half the number of children awaiting adoption. The gap's been branded deeply concerning by charity Corum. Dame Carol Homdens, their CEO.
2: Research shows very clearly that adoption is the best option for those children where the court has so decided. And 100 years on, that remains true, and we still need more people to come forward who have the room in their hearts and their homes to support a child for life.
0: And the Met Police say new tech has helped officers crack down on shoplifting in London. It's been piloted in 6 boroughs, allowing retailers to submit CCTV footage, witness statements and other evidence directly to officers. Scotland Yard says they're working with the likes of Tesco, Boots and Greggs, whose bosses say a surge in retail crime is affecting business. From Radio News Hub, I'm Frankie Hersine.
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0: Scattered showers for many of us, particularly across western areas. Persistent and heavy rain in the north too, with the chance of some hail and thunder across Northern Ireland. Staying warm though, with highs of 29 degrees Celsius.
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Lovely Roxette and Joyride here on Care Radio. Ernie Rowe keeping you company. Hello. Yes, I know I've been off for a couple of weeks. I'm sure you've not even noticed, have you? We've had the lovely Nick Mia trying to actually not be too good so that you would have me back. And actually, he failed miserably and was marvellous. Thank you. Glad to be back with you, though. Should we keep it a bit upbeat for the moment? Girls Aloud on Care.

0: We are Care Radio. I'm Andy Holmes with news that a major analysis of verified care home reviews has found the majority of UK care homes are receiving very positive feedback from residents and their families. The study by carehome.co.uk found almost two-thirds of homes achieved an overall review score of 9 out of 10 or higher. Staff received the highest ratings of all, with reviewers regularly praising their kindness, compassion and professionalism. The report says the findings highlight the outstanding work carried out every day by care home teams, while also identifying opportunities to improve areas such as activities and value for money. For more care news, stay with us here at Care Radio.
1: Animals can't speak to drivers, but if they could, they would be asking us, telling us by the sounds of it, to put our litter and fruit waste in the bin. Because roadside litter kills an estimated 3 million animals every year. No wonder they say

0: our MIFT. So let's lend them a paw. Let's take our rubbish with us and bin it properly. National Highways. And what's that? They said thanks very much.
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0: Erasure and Chains of Love. Ernie Rowe in the seat here at Care Radio right now. Now, there's a couple from Somerset who have spent the last 25 years as foster carers, and they're encouraging more people to consider opening their homes to children in need. Heather and Paul say that fostering has been one of the most rewarding experiences of their lives, helping hundreds of children over those 25 years to feel safe and supported. Somerset Council, where Heather and Paul live in the catchment of, says more than 650 children currently need foster care in their area alone, particularly teenagers. And the council's urging people to find out more through informal information sessions held across the county. Please go onto the Somerset Council website and you can find out, if you're interested in being a foster carer, just how rewarding it can be.
1: When you're

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1: Gorgeous Coldplay and Fix You on Care Radio. Just got the pictures back from our wedding, and either my standards have dropped immeasurably, or I'm looking better as I'm getting older. Yeah, standards for me too. Now

0: 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I'm Andy Holmes with news that a new community-led carers network has been launched to support people in Burnham-on-Sea and Highbridge. The Highbridge and Burnham Trusted Carers Network aims to make it easier for residents to find trusted local care by bringing together carers, health professionals and registered micro-providers. Organisers say the ambition is to create a community where no one struggles alone, helping families to better understand their care options and strengthening links between local support services. Community leaders have welcomed the initiative as a positive step for local care. For more care news, stay with us here on Care Radio.
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Their name's James. Halo James here on Care Radio. Now, new research has found that people can face very different experiences when trying to access adult social care in England. The study commissioned by the Social Care Institute for Excellence says disability, income, geography, ethnicity and digital access can all affect how easy it is to get support. Researchers found unpaid carers and people needing care often face repeated barriers, creating so much stress and frustration that is totally unnecessary. The report calls for clearer information, better coordination and more consistent services to create a fairer care system. Now, I found this one at the back of the drawer. Haven't heard it for yonks. It's Queen.

any excuse to play beautiful Freddie Mercury's voice. Now, with the schools broken up for the summer holidays, well and truly, many children will be looking forward to weeks and weeks and weeks of fun. But for young carers, the holidays are a chance to get some downtime, but it also means they've often got to increase their caring duties for family members. Now, currently, there are about 1,500 young people under 18 years and 1,700 young adult carers aged 18 to 25 living in Warwickshire alone. They carry out vital responsibilities, including dressing younger siblings, cooking, cleaning, helping with the homework, and providing emotional support to family members experiencing illness or mental health issues or substance misuse. The summer holidays provide an opportunity for anyone who knows a young carer to recognise and support them in their role. If you know of a young person who provides extra help and support to a family member, please signpost them to Caring Together Warwickshire on the website caringtogetherwarwickshire.org.uk.

0: We are Care Radio. I'm Andy Holmes with news that a community care provider in Oban has ceased trading because of ongoing staffing shortages. The closure of Oban Community Carers has left families, staff and those receiving care facing uncertainty while alternative arrangements are put in place. The company says persistent difficulties recruiting enough care workers made it impossible to continue operating. The situation highlights the wider workforce challenges affecting social care providers in many communities, particularly in rural areas where recruiting and retaining qualified staff can be especially difficult. For more Care News, stay with us here at Care Radio.
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Detroit Spinners and Working My Way Back to You. Brackets, Forgive Me Girl. When was the last time that we had a hit which had brackets in the title? It was all the rage. It was all the rage, wasn't it? In the 60s, 70s and 80s. And then it kind of dropped off in the 90s. And now we have it no more. Now, news stuff. The recommissioning of Wolverhampton Shared Life Service has been welcomed by carers, service users and partners who say it transforms lives by providing personalised support in a family environment. Earlier this month, the City of Wolverhampton Council announced that Camp Hill Village Trust had been awarded a new contract to continue delivering shared lives across the city for the next 2 to 4 years. Shared Life supports adults and young people aged 16 and over who need care and support by carefully matching them with trained carers who welcome them into their own homes and family life. Now, the service can provide long-term living arrangements, short breaks, day support and other flexible care options. It's open to care leavers and young people moving into adult services, older adults and people with learning disabilities, autism, mental health needs or physical or sensory impairments. It's basically open to everyone in need of a home. Look up Shared Lives in your area. That was Wolverhampton's. Shared Lives has been rolled out across the country. Good luck. Tasmin Archer on Care Now.

That was superb, wasn't it? Tasmin Archer, Sleeping Satellite. I don't ever think she did another single. I'll look it up and let you know, shall I? There's a new guide been launched in Greenwich to help young carers and their families access local support more easily, which is always good news. The council says around 3,000 children and young people in the borough help care for someone with an illness, disability or mental health condition, although many may not recognise themselves as carers. The guide brings together information on assessments, wellbeing support and local services, helping young carers understand their rights and where they can turn to for advice. So this is Greenwich Council. Get on the website and find out more right there. New Radicals now, I think. Shall we? I keep wanting to call this lot the Free Radicals. That's a bit like eating like loads of tomatoes, is it? Or is that antioxidants? I can't keep up with this nutrition stuff, the nose.

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0: Prime Minister says those convicted of the most serious sex offences will be excluded from the planned early prison release scheme. Grace McIntosh has the details.
1: Andy Burnham has announced major changes to planned early prison releases, saying rapists, serious child sex offenders and grooming offenders will now be excluded from the scheme. The reforms designed to ease prison overcrowding have been delayed until October, but the changes have received criticism because the killers of PC Andrew Harper are still eligible for early release. His widow, Lissy Harper, described it as an utter betrayal.
0: Well, the government have apologised to the family of PC Harper, but says the alternative was seeing prisons cease to function. Elsewhere, NHS staff are facing a rise in racist treatment from patients. The Society of Radiographers says there's been a notable increase in the past 18 months, and some staff feel it's just part of the job. NHS England say they are doing more to prevent and respond to racism and support those who are affected. Oil giants BP have recorded their strongest quarterly profits, boosted by volatile energy prices as a result of the Iran war. New boss Meg O'Neill also says she's taking urgent action to progress the business even further. Campaigners say they're banking more billions from a crisis affecting millions of households. It's been 100 years since adoption law came into force, but charities are still deeply concerned about the number of children awaiting care. The number of approved adoptive families currently available in England is fewer than half of the number of children awaiting adoption. Dame Carol Homden is from Charity Corum.
2: I think another part of it is just those who adopt a child are taking on a child who has had a very tough start in life, and we really need to give them every ounce of our support, both as their friends and their families, and through statutory support.
0: And nearly 150,000 students in Scotland have received their results this morning. Pass rates for highers and advanced highers are up, and a new record's been set for the number of national five passes. That's the latest from Radio News Hub. I'm Frankie Hersine.
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0: Scattered showers for many of us, particularly across western areas. Persistent and heavy rain in the north too, with the chance of some hail and thunder across Northern Ireland. Staying warm though, with highs of 29 degrees Celsius. Ernie Rowe.

It ain't over till it's over. No, there's another couple of hours. If you've got that kind of time to squander, I will be here. Ernie Rowe with you on Care Radio, and welcome you are. If I said to you, who sang this next track, I will bet money without looking it up, you couldn't tell me. I couldn't have told you before this. We'll compare notes at the end, shall we?

0: We are Care Radio. I'm Andy Holmes with news that new research suggests more than half of social care workers have considered leaving the profession over the past year. A survey by qualifications organisation NCFE found low pay, heavy workloads, staffing shortages and limited career progression are among the biggest concerns. Despite those challenges, many care workers still say they would recommend a career in care because of the difference they make to people's lives. The report says improving training, qualifications and career opportunities will be vital to retaining staff and attracting new recruits. For more care news, stay with us here at Care Radio.
1: 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And here's Nikki, driving off for a morning coffee. 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And for horse riders, like Joe on Daisy here, slow down to under 10 miles per hour and allow at least 2 metres. 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

Anita Ward and Ring My Bell here on Care Radio. Welcome if you just joined us. Where have you been? Do you know, we're the only radio station that was made up of all the lovely things in the world and wrapped up with a bit of kindness to support the carers of the United Kingdom. Young carers, old carers, carers in between, paid carers, unpaid carers, private sector, NHS. If you are caring for somebody, that's what we're here for. You. That would be you. And Gloucestershire County Council has just launched an AI-powered WhatsApp service to help unpaid carers find information and support at any time of the day or night, which is marvellous because during business hours, you are caring, right? You're busy, you're doing stuff, you're catering for somebody. So this is brilliant to find stuff day or night. Now, do you want to know how? It's called Ask Grace, and it's a chatbot letting carers send questions in their own words and quickly receiving tailored advice, including details of local services without searching multiple websites. Yeah, we've all done that, right? To try and get a bit of help. The council says the tool was developed alongside carers to make sure it's simple, useful, and can genuinely make a difference. We would love to hear from you if you are using Gloucestershire County Council's Ask Grace service and how you found it. Do get in touch. Tell us on an email, hello@careradio.org, and we would love to hear your views on Ask Grace. I really hope it's working well because it sounds fantastic. Years ago, in the 80s, when I was just a lad, when I was just a girl, stop it, there'll be no speculation here and no judgment either. Bruce Hornsby and the Range brought out an album that changed my outlook on how good music needed to be to capture my attention. It was called The Way It Is. This is the title track, and it's definitely a Care Radio anthem.

Was I right or was I right? Doesn't that meet the gold standard of how good music needs to be before it stays in your record collection and is revered for decades? I think so. Bruce Hornsby in the way it is here on Care Radio. A secondary school in Inverclyde strengthening the support it offers young carers. Clydeview Academy has introduced extra measures to help pupils balance their education with caring responsibilities at home, ensuring they receive understanding, practical support and access to specialist advice when they need it. Staff say that recognising young carers and responding to their individual needs can make a real difference to their well-being, attendance and success at school, whilst helping them feel supported rather than facing their responsibilities alone. Yes. Blondie on Care Radio, this is Heart of Glass. But you knew that.

0: We are Care Radio. I'm Andy Holmes with news that a major analysis of verified care home reviews has found the majority of UK care homes are receiving very positive feedback from residents and their families. The study by carehome.co.uk found almost two-thirds of homes achieved an overall review score of 9 out of 10 or higher. Staff received the highest ratings of all, with reviewers regularly praising their kindness, compassion and professionalism. The report says the findings highlight the outstanding work carried out every day by care home teams, while also identifying opportunities to improve areas such as activities and value for money. For more care news, stay with us here at Care Radio.
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I always wanted a big gap in my two front teeth, like the predominantly brilliant one in the Pointer Sisters had, and yeah, I didn't get it. I mean, sticky out ears, yeah. Ginger hair, yes. Freckles, check.

Oh, the hair on those Hanson boys was legendary, wasn't it? I love them. Mbop on Care Radio. Now, unpaid carers in Wiltshire are being invited to enjoy a free day surrounded by nature. That sounds fab, doesn't it? Go to the Carers Together Wiltshire website, okay, to find out all about this. But they're hosting the event at Hazel Hill Wood near Salisbury this month, offering wildlife walks, pond dipping, willow weaving and mindfulness activities to help carers relax and recharge. There's free transport from Salisbury available along with refreshments, and organisers say the day is designed to give unpaid carers a chance to take a break from caring responsibilities whilst meeting others in a peaceful woodland setting. If you're going on that carers day in Wiltshire, just have the best time. If you're not there yet, allow me to take you there, courtesy of Kid Rock on Your

0: 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I'm Andy Holmes with news that a new community-led carers network has been launched to support people in Burnham-on-Sea and Highbridge. The Highbridge and Burnham Trusted Carers Network aims to make it easier for residents to find trusted local care by bringing together carers, health professionals and registered micro-providers. Organisers say the ambition is to create a community where no one struggles alone, helping families to better understand their care options and strengthening links between local support services. Community leaders have welcomed the initiative as a positive step for local care. For more care news, stay with us here on Care Radio.
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at fat and small and turn around. Do you know, my mum, before she passed, she was fat and small. And I think we worry so much about what people think of us. Would you change a hair on the head of any of the people that you love? No, you wouldn't, would you? So if you're worrying about what people think about you today, what you look like, what you sound like, what you like to do, what you don't like to do, if you're right, if you're wrong, put it to one side. Nobody cares as long as we're all happy. And if you can make yourself happy, blimey, and then bottle it and sell it, you'll be the richest person on earth. Tony Basil now.

husband absolutely loved Tony Buzzell. And no tendencies, just because she was wearing a cheerleader's costume. 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Now, this bloke started off in a band called Orange Juice. 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Now, if you had a group, would you name it after something you had at breakfast? Like sausage and hash brown. I am so hungry right now. Can you guess? Enjoy.

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0: The Prime Minister says rapists, serious child sex offenders and grooming offenders will be excluded from the planned early prison release scheme. Andy Burnham's paused plans to release prisoners early in September to ease overcrowding in jails. The scheme will now be delayed until October, with ministers promising tougher supervision for offenders released into the community. A dinghy carrying 157 migrants has capsized in the English Channel after its engine caught fire at sea. They were rescued from the water by French vessels aided by two British Border Security Command boats and an RNLI lifeboat. Some 54 of the migrants were taken to France on the British vessels. Plans for a £2.2 billion Gatwick extension are set to go ahead. It's after campaigners failed to appeal their case against the plans at the Court of Appeal over concerns about climate and noise. The expansion at the UK's second busiest airport will allow the site to be used for the departures of narrow-bodied planes. FIFA's Chief of Global Football Development says Gianni Infantino's decision to withdraw from a plan to sell stakes in a World Cup company to private investors was absolutely necessary and beyond question. The statement from former Arsenal manager Arsene Wenger comes a week on from the first reports emerging about Infantino's plan. NHS staff have been called monkeys and patients have refused to be treated by non-white staff. That's amid a reported rise in racism across the health service. The Society of Radiographers did the research. Leandra Archer is their spokesperson.
1: People don't feel confident to report incidences of racism, and they don't feel like there is going to be any meaningful action when they do actually report these incidences. So I think there's a lot of work to do in that space to ensure people feel supported.
0: And the results for Scottish pupils exams are in, and almost 8,000 more have passed National 5 level than last year. That's the latest from Radio News Hub. I'm Holly Hughes.
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0: Persistent heavy rain continuing in some parts with a risk of hail and thunder. Scattered showers elsewhere and staying warm and humid with highs of 29 degrees Celsius.
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I don't know about you, but I feel better for having a little bit of a shake of the arms and a cavort of the knees, but I did remain sitting down. I did. I'm so lazy. I'm so hot today. Hasn't it been crazy hot? I tell you what, though, I have got a bit of good news, because carers apparently should be the best paid people in society and not the worst, according to our new Prime Minister, Andy Burnham. He said that as he promised a sweeping reform of the social care system, but experts have raised questions over how much money will be needed to fund it. Now, the Prime Minister announced he'll be expediting Baroness Louise Casey's commission into social care, bringing forward the original 2028 deadline to next year. Mr. Burnham also vowed to immediately begin reforming the workforce, saying staff should also be integrated within the NHS, as well as promising to work with the other major parties to reach a consensus on the issue of care. Whilst Mr. Burnham acknowledged tax rises could also be necessary, he insisted Labour's manifesto commitments to not increase workers' income tax, national insurance or VAT rates would remain.

0: We Are Care Radio. I'm Andy Holmes with news that a community care provider in Oban has ceased trading because of ongoing staffing shortages. The closure of Oban Community Carers has left families, staff and those receiving care facing uncertainty while alternative arrangements are put in place. The company says persistent difficulties recruiting enough care workers made it impossible to continue operating. The situation highlights the wider workforce challenges affecting social care providers in many communities, particularly in rural areas where recruiting and retaining qualified staff can be especially difficult. For more Care News, stay with us here at Care Radio.
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5: Did you know HGVs have four zones of limited vision around them? If you're in one of these areas, you may not be seen by the driver. These four limited vision zones are in front, behind, and at both sides of the HGV. So when you're driving around a HGV, don't linger around them, because they may not notice you're there. Know the HGV zones. National Highways.

One Hit Wonders, the Climax Blues Band, couldn't get it right here on Care Radio. It's Ernie Rowe with you for the last hour of the show, but luckily you've got in time. Now, the next song is a Care Radio anthem, all right? If you've never heard of a Care Radio anthem before, hello, this is Care Radio, and we've got some anthems for you. An anthem has three criteria. It's got to be a banger of a tune, it's got to be sing-alongable to, and it's got to make you feel great. If you've got one of those tunes that you've never heard played here on Care Radio as an anthem, send them to us at hello@careradio.org, and we would love to judge you on your musical tastes. Tell us who you are, tell us what you do, tell us how you listen to Care Radio, and we would just love to know a bit more about you, because I am very nosy, and, you know, no information is like purgatory to me. So this is what a Care Radio anthem is like. It's Donna Summer, Barbara Streisand. And you're welcome.

By heck, they did like a big finish, Barbara and Donna, didn't they? Now, Angela Rayner, who is also an unpaid carer for one of her children, said that unpaid carers feel like they've got to get to breaking point before they can access support. Now, she's now a cabinet minister, who was a carer before she went into politics, and she said, "It was the most incredibly rewarding thing I have ever done. It wasn't the most highly paid, but it taught me a lot about humanity and people. I met judges and senior people who, when I was young, were not people like me. And yet I was able to be the person that they needed there in their hour of need." Kind of says it all, doesn't it?

0: We are Care Radio. I'm Andy Holmes with news that new research suggests more than half of social care workers have considered leaving the profession over the past year. A survey by qualifications organisation NCFE found low pay, heavy workloads, staffing shortages and limited career progression are among the biggest concerns. Despite those challenges, many care workers still say they would recommend a career in care because of the difference they make to people's lives. The report says improving training, qualifications and career opportunities will be vital to retaining staff and attracting new recruits. For more care news, stay with us here at Care Radio.
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10cc and Dreadlock Holiday. You'll never guess what as well. 10cc are touring the UK very shortly because it popped up on my feed, and obviously we believe everything we read on the old Book of the Face, don't we? So, yeah, very exciting news if you're of a certain age, which I probably might be. All right, now this next tune is by a bloke called Ini Kamosi. Now, Ini Kamosi, I'm not telling you when this came out because it'll just make you feel old and ancient, but it's called Here Comes the Hot Stepper. For years, I thought the word after hot stepper was gurdera. Yeah, it's not a word at all, is it? But that's what I used to sing. So if you can decipher and come up with the word that comes after hot stepper, you're a better person than I. I will put you out of your misery after this. Hit it!

Did you get the word? Here comes the hot stepper, and it's murderer. And I was singing grrrrra for years. I know. It makes you really makes you wonder, doesn't it, what tests that we've got to pass to be on the radio. Just a thought for you there here on Care Radio. Now, a Dorset-based charity is leading a national drive to make support for young carers fairer wherever they live in the UK, which could only be a good thing. It's called My Time Young Carers, and they've published two new reports through its Equity for Young Carers project, examining successful approaches in Newcastle and Romsey, with the aim of ending what it describes as a postcode lottery in support and creating a national framework of good practice. The charity hopes organisations across the country will share ideas and learn from each other so that every young carer can access the help they need, regardless of where they live. Pretty much a requirement, don't you think? This is right energetic. Come on, I think we should do half an aerobics class to this. Like I say, though, before, only until they start singing, then it would be disrespectful not to listen. It's Madison Avenue, Don't Call Me

0: We are Care Radio. I'm Andy Holmes with news that a major analysis of verified care home reviews has found the majority of UK care homes are receiving very positive feedback from residents and their families. The study by carehome.co.uk found almost two-thirds of homes achieved an overall review score of 9 out of 10 or higher. Staff received the highest ratings of all, with reviewers regularly praising their kindness, compassion and professionalism. The report says the findings highlight the outstanding work carried out every day by care home teams, while also identifying opportunities to improve areas such as activities and value for money. For more care news, stay with us here at Care Radio.
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Amy Winehouse, you know I'm no good. Honestly, that's what Amy's saying, not me. Because I'm more a culture beat kind of girl. Oh, yes, I am Mr. Vein. Well, I don't know if it's a vein or an artery, actually. Have you noticed the blood inside of you is blue till it comes out and goes red? True. I think I've had too much time on my hands this week. I think you could be right.

0: Do you know, I've had a lovely time with you this week, but it's time for us to part once again. So I want you to concentrate on these things that make you go, hmm, and report back next week. Have a good week. Most of all, take care of yourself and take care of who you're meant to be taking care of.
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0: The government has apologised to the family of PC Andrew Harper, as two of his killers remain eligible for early release. Justice Secretary Alex Norris has acknowledged the decision had created harm, but says the alternative was seeing prisons cease to function. Some 5,000 people are expected to be released under early sentencing changes, down from 6,000. That's after ministers exempted rapists and child sex offenders as part of the scheme to tackle overcrowding in jails. Gianni Infantino's backtrack on plans to sell stakes in a World Cup company to private investors has been called absolutely necessary and beyond question. FIFA's Chief of Global Football Development, Arsene Wenger, has made the statement a week after reports of the plans first came to light. 157 migrants have been capsized crossing the English Channel after the dinghy's engine caught on fire. 54 of the migrants have been taken to France on British Border Security Command boats. It follows Reform UK's proposals to use the Royal Navy to return migrants to France or Belgium under a plan called Operation Fortress. Oil giants BP have recorded their strongest quarterly profits, boosted by volatile energy prices as a result of the Iran war. Campaigners say they're banking more billions from a crisis affecting millions of households. NHS staff are facing a rise in racist treatment from patients. The Society of Radiographers reports staff being called monkeys and dirty foreigners. Their spokesperson Leandra Archer says this is becoming far too common.
1: There's a normalisation of racism within society at the minute. I think people are being empowered to be racist, so this has to be dealt with at the highest possible levels.
0: And the poverty-related attainment gap in Scotland schools remains stubbornly high. The findings come amid a results day for Scottish pupils, as a record number of passes at National 5 level were also recorded. That's the latest from Radio News Hub. I'm Holly Hughes.
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0: Persistent heavy rain continuing in some parts with a risk of hail and thunder. Scattered showers elsewhere and staying warm and humid with highs of 29 degrees Celsius.

To 3 hours with me, Andy Holmes, here at Care Radio. Really good to have your company. Starting things off there with Blue and If You Come Back, and we'll stay in roughly the same era now with a group that's changed its lineup once or twice. I think you've probably got enough there to work out that this is the Sugababes.

We are Care Radio, and that was the Sugar Babes there with In the Middle. Now, what can I tempt you with on our musical menu this hour? Well, we have Meghan Trainor, Enrique Iglesias, something from S Club as well lined up. The first smooth reggae-influenced feel of Robert Palmer and UB40.

0: day. There are two types of drive you can have on the motorway. One that feels like this.
1: Or one that feels...
0: like this. The difference is just a few little changes, like giving more space to the car in front or not hogging the middle lane, because being a little more considerate on the road actually reduces congestion and collisions, which transforms everyone's journey, so we all feel a little less and a lot more. National Highways.
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Rose. Every day is a winding road, taking us very nicely towards our Care Radio anthem this hour, where we play you a huge iconic tune, a song that's so big you can even see it from the moon. And this is a guaranteed mood lifter as well. There are very, very few songs that capture optimism quite like this. It's Yaz, and the only way

0: There's a proper school disco classic from my era. These youngsters these days don't know they're born, do they? There's a Yaz, and not forgetting the plastic population, of course, with The Only Way Is Up. Now, we have our lyrical challenge, which we do around this time every hour. I'm going to give you some words from a song. I will play that song in the next 35 minutes. What is the tune? The lyrics this hour are, "Sometimes in life you feel the fight is over." And I just realised that's rather depressing, isn't it, that? "Sometimes in life you feel the fight is over." What song do those lyrics come from? I think we might need a bit of a mood lifter now. Fortunately, we have Lady Gaga on hand.
1: It doesn't matter if you love him or capital H-I-M. Just put your paws up.

0: We are Care Radio. I'm Andy Holmes with news that a community care provider in Oban has ceased trading because of ongoing staffing shortages. The closure of Oban Community Carers has left families, staff and those receiving care facing uncertainty while alternative arrangements are put in place. The company says persistent difficulties recruiting enough care workers made it impossible to continue operating. The situation highlights the wider workforce challenges affecting social care providers in many communities, particularly in rural areas where recruiting and retaining qualified staff can be especially difficult. For more Care News, stay with us here at Care Radio.
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Nice sultry summer song there with Havana. I suppose we are into August already, aren't we? That came around quick. Flippin' heck. Now, you know, one of the nice things, or one of the many nice things, in fact, about being part of Care Radio is we get to see lots of news releases and news stories of good stuff that people do in the community while looking after people, while providing valuable services, whether you're paid or unpaid, whether they're community events, fundraising, whatever. 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Because

Care Radio, and blimey, it's 22 already. I don't know where the time goes. We just heard Meghan Trainor, All About That Bass, followed there by Walk the Moon and Shut Up and Dance. Which, I suppose, thanks very much for the offer, but I think we could possibly work on the politeness there a little bit. I'll tell you what, I'll go and have a word with them about manners while you listen to Moose Tea and Hot and Juicy at Care Radio.

0: We are Care Radio. I'm Andy Holmes with news that new research suggests more than half of social care workers have considered leaving the profession over the past year. A survey by qualifications organisation NCFE found low pay, heavy workloads, staffing shortages and limited career progression are among the biggest concerns. Despite those challenges, many care workers still say they would recommend a career in care because of the difference they make to people's lives. The report says improving training, qualifications and career opportunities will be vital to retaining staff and attracting new recruits. For more care news, stay with us here at Care Radio.
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I heard you singing along to that. 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Now something a little smoother from

The inimitable Craig David. With the solution track to our lyrical teaser this hour, the words were, "Sometimes in life you feel the fight is over." Those were the opening words to Rise and Fall. Now, you know, I think a day will come at some point when Spanish music isn't stereotyped by guitars and castanets, but evidently that day hasn't arrived just yet. Here's Enrique taking us towards the news with Bailamos.

0: Tory leader Kemi Badenoch has criticised the government's prisons early release scheme. It comes after the Justice Secretary apologised to the family of PC Andrew Harper, as two of his killers remain eligible for early release.
1: I'm here, out with police. I see the hard work they do. The idea that one of their killers will be out on early release, or some of their killers, I should say, out on early release, is horrific.
0: The 28-year-old police officer sustained fatal injuries after being dragged down a country road by three teenagers fleeing the scene of a burglary in 2019. Fires are being deliberately started on a mountain in Wales. That's according to South Wales Fire and Rescue Service, who've been tackling the major incident Ferndale wildfire in the Rhondda Valley since Saturday. A dinghy carrying 157 migrants has capsized in the English Channel after its engine caught fire at sea. Some 54 of the migrants were taken to France on British vessels. It comes a day after Reform UK proposed using the Royal Navy to return migrants to France or Belgium. Oil company BP have raked in their strongest quarterly profits due to oil prices soaring during the Iran war. Campaigners have accused them of profiteering from a climate crisis, while millions of households are paying the price through sky-high energy bills. Racist treatment of NHS staff is on the rise. Workers report being told they're dirty foreigners who are taking jobs. Leandra Archers from the Society of Radiographers, she says staff are being forced to put up with it.
2: I think we all have to work together to eradicate this, not only in the workplace but in society. There is no place for racism in our profession, in our workplaces, or indeed in our society.
0: And the results for Scottish pupils' exams are in, and almost 8,000 more have passed National 5 level than last year. Scotland's Education Secretary has called the results incredibly positive, but says there's still more to do to close the poverty education gap. That's the latest from Radio News Hub. I'm Holly Hughes.
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0: Persistent heavy rain continuing in some parts with a risk of hail and thunder. Scattered showers elsewhere and staying warm and humid with highs of 29 degrees Celsius.
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DLC, don't go chasing waterfalls. Sound advice, not least because they tend not to move around very much, so it's completely futile. Hello, it's Andy with you for another hour of top tunes and the old dad joke thrown in for good measure here at Care Radio. I've got songs from Michael Bublé, we've got Texas and Dire Straits lined up for you after the legendary U2 and The Sweetest Thing.

Bono and the boys there, you two with the sweetest thing at Care Radio. Well, let's maybe jazz things up a little bit, shall we? Let's change the tempo, courtesy of young Michael Bublé.

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1: Animals can't speak to drivers. But if they could, they would be asking us, telling us by the sounds of it, to put our litter and fruit waste in the bin. Because roadside litter kills an estimated 3 million animals every year. No wonder they sound miffed. So let's lend them a paw. Let's take our rubbish with us and bin it properly. National Highways. And what's that? They said thanks very much.
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That'll be Texas with Say What You Want. Now it's Care Radio Anthem time, and you know the drill by now. This is where I drag out the big box of discs labelled particularly large tunes and spin them for you here on Care Radio. And this hour you'll be needing a headband, an air guitar, and possibly some air keyboards as well. Our Care Radio Anthem this hour is from Mark Knopfler and Dire Straits with Walk of Life.

Now, I seem to remember that the official music video for that song, or about as official music video-y as things got back in the day, was basically an alternating montage between Dire Straits on stage and some mildly comical sports blunders, a bit like a cross between, I don't know, Top of the Pops and It'll Be All Right on the Night. Very odd. Top tune, though, Dire Straits there, with A Walk of Life. Lyrical challenge time for you now. What song contains these following lyrics? I'm going to play it in the next 35 minutes. See if you can identify it before you hear it. Our lyrics this hour are as follows. And if my words break through the wall, dot, dot, dot. And if my words break through the wall, what song do those lyrics come from? Here's the Stereophonics now.

0: We are Care Radio. I'm Andy Holmes with news that a new community-led carers network has been launched to support people in Burnham-on-Sea and Highbridge. The Highbridge and Burnham Trusted Carers Network aims to make it easier for residents to find trusted local care by bringing together carers, health professionals and registered micro-providers. Organisers say the ambition is to create a community where no one struggles alone, helping families to better understand their care options and strengthening links between local support services. Community leaders have welcomed the initiative as a positive step for local care. 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

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Music now from The Cure, and a band that's known for stuff that's a lot moodier and darker from this, but this is rather cheerful. It's Friday, I'm in love.

He's a good boy, isn't he? Ollie Murs and Dear Darling, which was the solution to our lyrical teaser this hour. The words were, "And if my words break through the wall." Before Ollie, it was... Oh, what was it? Oh, yes, it was The Cure, of course. And Friday, I'm in Love. Right, OK, to the 80s we go now. And a band that were very much at the forefront.

0: We are Care Radio. I'm Andy Holmes with news that a community care provider in Oban has ceased trading because of ongoing staffing shortages. The closure of Oban Community Carers has left families, staff and those receiving care facing uncertainty while alternative arrangements are put in place. The company says persistent difficulties recruiting enough care workers made it impossible to continue operating. The situation highlights the wider workforce challenges affecting social care providers in many communities, particularly in rural areas where recruiting and retaining qualified staff can be especially difficult. For more Care News, stay with us here at Care Radio.
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Well, consider those cobwebs well and truly blown away. Pink there on Care Radio with You and Your Hand. Blimey, it's coming up to 10 to already. It's all go today, isn't it? I'll have the foundations for you in just a little while after Sophie Ellis-Bextor.

What a tune, Sophie Ellis Bextor's Murder on the Dance Floor. In our next hour, I will have songs for you from The Police, George Michael and Amy Grant. And the news is first, but taking us there, The Foundations.

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1: With the latest national and international news.

0: A 14-year-old boy has drowned after going into the water at a dock. The Metropolitan Police say officers were called just before 7pm on Monday to report that a boy had entered the dock on the Isle of Dogs in East London. The boy was retrieved from the river at 10:30pm and pronounced dead. Kemi Badenoch has criticised the government's prisons early release scheme.
1: The fact is the government had to be forced into this by me and so many other people bringing the victims out. They shouldn't have had to do that. And yet still, killers are going to be released, like the killers of PC Andrew Harper.
0: It follows a revision of plans to cut some prison sentences, with rapists, serious child sex offenders and grooming offenders now excluded. Meanwhile, the Justice Secretary has apologised to the family of PC Andrew Harper, as two of his killers remain eligible for early release. 157 migrants have been capsized crossing the English Channel after the dinghy's engine caught on fire. 54 of the migrants have been taken to France on British Border Security Command boats. Gianni Infantino's backtrack on plans to sell stakes in a World Cup company to private investors has been called absolutely necessary and beyond question. FIFA's chief of global football development, Arsene Wenger, has made the statement a week after reports of the plans first came to light. NHS staff have been called monkeys and patients have refused to be treated by non-white staff. That's amid a reported rise in racism across the health service. The Society of Radiographers did the research. Leandra Archer is their spokesperson.
2: People don't feel confident to report incidences of racism, and they don't feel like there is going to be any meaningful action when they do actually report these incidences.
0: And nearly 150,000 students in Scotland have received their results today. Pass rates for highers and advanced highers are up, and a new record's been reached for the number of National 5 passes. That's the latest from Radio News Hub. I'm Holly Hughes.
3: You must have heard about the car finance mis-selling scandal by now, so why haven't you done anything about it? 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
0: Rain and scattered showers across much of the UK, but mostly dry elsewhere. A warmer evening expected too, with lows of 13 degrees Celsius.
4: Supporting carers and NHS workers right across the UK.

brilliant. The Police, with a song famously referred to by Alan Partridge as their gibberish classic. Da-do-do-do-da-da-da. Yes, and I predict that that song will be in your head now for at least the next 30 minutes, and possibly randomly around about 2 o'clock tomorrow morning as well, for no particular reason. It's Care Radio with me, Andy Holmes, and this is our last hour together for the time being. And I've got music from the Artful Dodger just over the horizon after The Right Thing from Sim.

know, Mick Hucknall's voice just doesn't change, does it? Sounds just as distinctive now as he did back in the 80s. That's The Right Thing, from Simply Red, of course, at Care Radio. Well, we're going to jump back now to the turn of the millennium with the Artful

0: We are Care Radio. I'm Andy Holmes with news that new research suggests more than half of social care workers have considered leaving the profession over the past year. A survey by qualifications organisation NCFE found low pay, heavy workloads, staffing shortages and limited career progression are among the biggest concerns. Despite those challenges, many care workers still say they would recommend a career in care because of the difference they make to people's lives. The report says improving training, qualifications and career opportunities will be vital to retaining staff and attracting new recruits. For more care news, stay with us here at Care Radio.
1: Here's Alex, pedalling off to work. And here's Nikki, driving off for a morning coffee. You know the drill, Nikki. Allow at least 1.5

you know, even the merest act of just listening to Tony Christie makes you feel all sophisticated, doesn't it? There's Avenues and Alleyways, and we're going to stay with the 1970s vibe for our Care Radio anthem this hour. We have a tune from the Four Seasons that you'll recognise from the very first drumbeat.

Care Radio Anthem was the Four Seasons there with a December 63. Now, you know, while that was on, I was just had a strange thought go through my mind, and this just shows the sort of nonsense that goes on in my head. December 63 was, give or take a few months, 63 years ago. Now, I know the song itself wasn't written until the mid-70s, but, you know, never let the facts get in the way of a good story. 63 years ago. Time now for George Michael and Faith.

0: 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I'm Andy Holmes with news that a major analysis of verified care home reviews has found the majority of UK care homes are receiving very positive feedback from residents and their families. The study by carehome.co.uk found almost two-thirds of homes achieved an overall review score of 9 out of 10 or higher. Staff received the highest ratings of all, with reviewers regularly praising their kindness, compassion and professionalism. The report says the findings highlight the outstanding work carried out every day by care home teams, while also identifying opportunities to improve areas such as activities and value for money. For more care news, stay with us here at Care Radio.
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Radio. Now, how about I give you another lyrical challenge for this hour? I will give you the words to a song. I will play that song. What is the song? It's as simple as that. It's the epic competition where you win absolutely nothing. This hour's lyrics are

Brothers on Care Radio, If I Said You Had a Beautiful Body. Yes, I'm sure that was probably written with all the best romantic intentions, but nowadays, nothing more than a complete HR nightmare. Before that, it was Mojo with Lady Hear Me Tonight, and I've got tunes from Deep Blue Something, Martha Reeves and the Vandellas, and Corner Shop lined up for you. After this, from the early 90s, Baby Baby from Amy Grant.

0: We are Care Radio. I'm Andy Holmes with news that a new community-led carers network has been launched to support people in Burnham-on-Sea and Highbridge. The Highbridge and Burnham Trusted Carers Network aims to make it easier for residents to find trusted local care by bringing together carers, health professionals and registered micro-providers. Organisers say the ambition is to create a community where no one struggles alone, helping families to better understand their care options and strengthening links between local support services. Community leaders have welcomed the initiative as a positive step for local care. For more care news, stay with us here on Care Radio.
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1: You know, I remember the very first time I ever heard that song. I'd never heard anything like it before. Absolutely brilliant. Corner Shop with Brimful of Asher, providing the solution to our lyrical challenge this hour. The words were, "We don't care about no government warning." It was secreted discreetly and seamlessly there into Brimful of Asher. I have music from Deep Blue Something very soon after Martha and the Vandellas.

Arthur and the Vandellas rounding off my 3 hours with you here at Care Radio. It's been utterly marvellous from my perspective. I hope it's been mildly bearable from yours, and I'll be back with you very, very soon at some point here on Care Radio. I'll leave you on the way to the news with this from Deep Blue Summer.

0: Tory leader Kemi Badenoch has criticised the government's prisons early release scheme and offered her own suggestions.
1: We still need to build prisons, we need to remove foreign criminals, and we should do what Conservatives had planned to do 2 years ago, which Labour stopped, which is rent prison spaces from other countries.
0: It comes as the Justice Secretary has apologised to the family of PC Andrew Harper, as two of his killers remain eligible for early release. The 28-year-old police officer sustained fatal injuries after being dragged down a country road by three teenagers in a car back in 2019. A 14-year-old boy has drowned after going into the water near a dock. The Metropolitan Police say officers were called just before 7 p.m. on Monday to reports that the boy had entered the water on the Isle of Dogs. The boy was retrieved from the river at 10:30 and pronounced dead at the scene. NHS staff are facing a rise in racist treatment from patients. The Society of Radiographers reported staff being called insulting and racist names whilst at work. Their spokesperson, Leandre Archer, says this is becoming far too common.
2: There's a normalisation of racism within society at the minute. I think people are being empowered to be racist. So this has to be dealt with at the highest possible levels. We all have to take responsible for what we say publicly.
0: A dinghy carrying 157 migrants has capsized in the English Channel after its engine caught fire. They were rescued from the water by French vessels, aided by two British Border Security Command boats and an RLNI lifeboat. Around 54 people were taken back to France on the British vessels. Lionel Messi has donated money to help restore an area around Madrid hit by wildfires. The former Barcelona star donated €80,000 to the cause after widespread damage to land and property happened in the area. And the Scottish Greens have called for an end to an antiquated exam system. Recommendations supported by the Greens would see an end to exams for S4 pupils. That's the latest from Radio News Hub. I'm Matthew Dudley.
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0: There's rain and scattered showers across the UK this afternoon, mainly in the western areas though. Very warm and humid conditions persist in the east, with highs of around 29 degrees Celsius.
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7: Very excited for today's programme. Tell you why after a bit of ELO. ELO.

Hello. And turn to stone. Jimmy, hello, Jimmy, who's got in there really quickly today, sent me an email saying, Gary, why do you always without fail say you're really excited at the top of the program? That's because, my friend, I am very excited, one, to be here, two, to be entertaining you, and I just can't think of a third, but I just get very excited. Thank you for all your feedback, and we had quite a few emails saying they loved the show last week, which was whamtastic. It was dedicated to all things Wham, and George Michael, and Andrew, of course, and there was a bit of Pepsi and Shirley in there, and a bit of DC Lee. And I was so excited to get the feedback that you loved it so much. I thought we'll do another one just for this week, right? Which gives me an excuse to play one of my favourite artists. Did you know that this summer, actually back in June, 50 years since, and you'll get where the programme's going once I've said this, 50 years since Don't Go Breaking My Heart, Breaking My Heart, was released 50 years ago. Now, that's aging me because I remember it well. I remember the video, and it's still repeated to this day. So, yeah, I'm going down the Elton John route today. 50 years, and he's 80 next year. So I thought I'd get in there quick, right? So, Sir Elt, he's 80 next year. 50 years since Don't Go Breaking My Heart was released. So that just gives me carte blanche, to play lots of Elton. So we will play Don't Go Breaking My Heart after this. We're going to Moo Moo Land, wherever that may be. I think it's outside Grimsby.

ILF, Tammy Wynette and Justified and Ancient. I remember when that was number one, I was just there. Well, I nearly forgot where I was there because I was thinking about a rather interesting party I was at in Edinburgh when that was out, when it was at the top of the charts. That's another story in another lifetime ago, but it was, if you were at the same party as me, wow, what a night. I know you want to know more, just can't tell you. So the special today is all about Elton John and his world, 50 years ago, just gone in June, when Don't Go Breaking My Heart was released, and has really followed him around, and Kiki D as well, I have to say. Did you know, though, that the song was originally destined for Dusty Springfield? But she was too ill at the time, apparently. So it fell to the wonderful Kiki D. And I'm absolutely delighted it did, because it

0: UVs have four zones of limited vision around them. If you're in one of these areas, you may not be seen by the driver. These four limited vision zones are in front, behind, and at both sides of the HGV. So when you're driving around a HGV, don't linger around them, because they may not notice you're there. 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National Highways.
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And there it is. You're listening to Care Radio. I'm Gary Robinson. We're having an Elton John special just for 1 week only. I know I said that last week with Wham, but the response to the programme was just so positive, I thought we'd do it all over again. And we're hanging our hat on the fact that Don't Go Breaking My Heart was released 50 years ago, back this June, and Sir Elton is 80 next year. So I think it's about March, I think. So I thought I'd get in there early. We like to be ahead of the game. So let's do things. I'm going to try and do this in chronological order today for the programme. So he had his first album out in 1969, year of my birth. The big one really where it all started was 1970 from his album entitled Elton John. And the biggest song taken from that album back in 1970 was this.

0: His breakthrough single back in 1970, Elton John and Your Song. And here's Elton talking to VH1 a good couple of years ago now. Must have been in the 80s, I think, or maybe early 90s. They were having a VH1 special weekend, a little bit like we are today. And it was all about Elton John, of course. And here's Sir Elton talking about said song.
1: Your song, I've sung at every single performance. It's one of those songs that you don't get fed up with singing. And lyrically, it's a beautiful song, and it's one of those special songs. So I've sung that probably every show I've ever done. And I've never gotten fed up with it, which is more. I can't say that for all the other numbers. That's the one that stood out.
0: So more from Elton in a little while from now. Don't stray too far away from your radio, eh? Radio News Briefing, next.

0: We are Care Radio. I'm Andy Holmes with news that new research suggests more than half of social care workers have considered leaving the profession over the past year. A survey by qualifications organisation NCFE found low pay, heavy workloads, staffing shortages and limited career progression are among the biggest concerns. Despite those challenges, many care workers still say they would recommend a career in care because of the difference they make to people's lives. The report says improving training, qualifications and career opportunities will be vital to retaining staff and attracting new recruits. For more care news, stay with us here at Care Radio.
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4: Ladies and gentlemen, this is Mambo number 5.

yeah. Lou Bega and Mambo number 5. It's Car Radio, Gary Robinson at your service. Songs of Elton John being featured on the show today. And we're going through his studio albums and then some of the singles from those albums, hopefully in some sort of order. I'm trying chronologically. So Empty Sky was released in 1969, 56 years ago. And then what did we have? 1970, Elton John, Tumbleweed Connection in 1970 as well. And then the album Madman Across the Water came out in 1971. I'm going to play you a big single taken from that album in just a moment. But I've got a little bit of homework for you to do. I would love you to pop into a search engine. The artist Jack Coulter, who's a painter, who you may know, Jack Coulter and Elton John. And what you'll see, and it's only about 2.5 minutes long, it's not too arduous at all, is you'll see Jack painting a wonderful picture, an image, to Elton, who plays this song live as he paints. And I think it was for the Elton John AIDS Foundation. It's a wonderful bit of video, and it's where art really does connect with music. It's a wonderful, wonderful, whoever thought of it, I take my hat off, but it's a wonderful piece of video and something very special. Take a look at it if you can, and you'll see Elton playing this, and you'll see his delight at seeing that painting once this is finished. It is, of course, taken from Madman Across the Water, Tiny Dancer.

Wonderful, beautiful stuff from Elton John and Tiny Dancer. I can see somebody with lots of care information just out of the corner of my eye, sidling up to a microphone. It means only one thing. There's a Care Radio news briefing on the way after this.

0: We are Care Radio. I'm Andy Holmes with news that a major analysis of verified care home reviews has found the majority of UK care homes are receiving very positive feedback from residents and their families. The study by carehome.co.uk found almost two-thirds of homes achieved an overall review score of 9 out of 10 or higher. Staff received the highest ratings of all, with reviewers regularly praising their kindness, compassion and professionalism. The report says the findings highlight the outstanding work carried out every day by care home teams, while also identifying opportunities to improve areas such as activities and value for money. For more care news, stay with us here at Care Radio.
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Dundee's very own Danny Wilson and the Second Summer of Love. Before we head to the news, let's squeeze another track in from Elton John, and we'll take a look at his album from 1972 entitled Honky Chateau. It was indeed recorded in France. Rocket Man was on that album. You'll hear that in just a second, as was Honky Cat. There was a third single, it never materialised, called Hercules. There's a wee story behind this. You may know, if you're an Elton fan, Hercules is his middle name. He had it changed legally because, as the legend goes, he was a big, big fan of the BBC TV comedy Steptoe and Son. That was the one. And because they were rag and bone men, I think totters, did they call them totters back in the day? They had a horse, and the horse was called Hercules, hence Elton John's middle name. That's how the urban legend goes. I think it's the truth. I'm sticking with it. I love it. In the meantime, here it is, as promised for you, from the album Honky Chateau, back in 1972. This is the wonderful Rocket Man.

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0: Tory leader Kemi Badenoch has criticised the government's prison's early release scheme. It comes after the Justice Secretary had to apologise to the family of PC Andrew Harper, as two of his killers remain eligible for early release.
1: I'm here, out with police. I see the hard work they do. The idea that one of their killers will be out on early release, or some of their killers, I should say, out on early release, is horrific.
0: The 28-year-old police officer sustained fatal injuries in 2019. It was after he was dragged down a country road by three teenagers fleeing the scene of a burglary in a car. Four men have been arrested over an atrocious illegal large-scale dumping of waste at a site in Wigan. Residents near the Bolton House Road site have had to endure bad smells whilst a week-long fire caused nearby schools to close. Prime Minister Andy Burnham pledged organised waste crime would not be ignored on his watch. 157 migrants had been capsized crossing the English Channel after their dinghy's engine caught fire. 54 people have now been taken back to France on the British Border Security Command boat. It follows Reform UK's proposals to use the Royal Navy to return them to France or Belgium under a plan they called Operation Fortress. Racist treatment at the NHS is on the rise. Workers have reported being called racist and insulting names whilst on shift. Leandra Archer is from the Society of Radiographers. She says staff are being forced to put up with it.
2: I think we all have to work together to eradicate this, not only in the workplace but in society. There is no place for racism in our profession, in our workplaces, or indeed in our society.
0: Several athletes are unaccounted for after the Commonwealth Games in Scotland. The Ugandan sporting news website NBS Sport said that four members of Uganda's boxing team have reportedly gone missing. They said the athletes did not join the rest of the delegation before the team's scheduled return on Tuesday. That's the latest from Radio News Hub. I'm Matthew Dudley.
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0: There's rain and scattered showers across the UK this afternoon, mainly in the western areas though. Very warm and humid conditions persist in the east, with highs of around 29 degrees Celsius.
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6: And here we go for hour number two of the programme. And it is indeed an Elton John special. And we'll continue with those hits from Elton. And we'll take a look at those albums of his in chronological order. That all continues after this from ABC and Poison Arrow. Oh, hello. Gary here, by the way. By the by. Hello.

0: ABC, Hand, Poison, Arrow. You're listening to Care Radio. Gary Robinson doing the business and pushing the buttons in hopefully some sort of correct order today. Elton John special. We're looking at some of his albums. I don't know if 3 hours is going to be long enough to be quite, because we're only at 1973. So we started in 1969 when he had his first album. 1973, if you've got this in your collection, hang on to it, particularly if it's on vinyl. Don't shoot me, I'm only the piano player, came out in 73. And there was a couple of great songs on there, one of which we're going to play in just a moment. But just to prove, and we do know that Elton has a terrific sense of humour, although sometimes he can be portrayed as somewhat serious, but he's been in comedies. He did a piece for Comic Relief when Daffid, I think, interviewed him. But long before that, he did an interview with Rowan Atkinson. It must have been for something or other. I can't quite remember if it was for charity or not. But the end result was hilarious. And Elton, in this clip I'm about to play you, is very, very straight-laced, very dry, while Rowan Atkinson does what he does best. Have a listen to this.
1: Good evening and welcome to the National Theatre for this, the third in our series of informal conversations with major performers. It has been a very exciting season so far, which has encompassed such performing giants as Sir Ian McKellen, Dame Judi Dench, and of course, Christopher Biggins. But tonight we are to welcome a man who, although no giant, has nevertheless made a huge impression in his chosen field. Ladies and gentlemen, Mr. Elton John. Yeah!

0: Elton, do you mind if I call you Elton?
1: No, it's fine.
0: Good. Well, Elton. I'm sure the first question that everybody would like to ask you is this. Funny name, Elton. How did you come by it?
1: Well, I used to be in a band, and I wanted to become a singer in my own right, and I wanted to choose a name, and the saxophone player in the band was called Elton, so I chose that name.
0: Mm-hmm. Did you ever consider John Elton?
1: No.
0: You didn't? Okay. Right, well, let's start with those early albums, then. One of which, I believe, was called simply Elton John.
1: Yes, that's correct.
0: And you didn't feel awkward with the name at all?
1: No.
0: You didn't feel that people might say, wait a minute, they mean John Elton. They've cocked up the record sleeve and printed the bloody name the wrong way around. You didn't feel
1: No, I thought it sounded great, and, you know, I thought people would be more interested in the music rather than the name.
0: Oh.
2: So, from the album Don't Shoot Me, I'm Only the Piano Player, back in 1973, this was a big hit for Elton. It is, of course, Crocodile Rock.

from the album Don't Shoot Me, I'm Only the Piano Player, 1973. Elton John, the other big, big hit from the album was, yes, of course, Go to the Top of the Class if you said Daniel. Absolutely. You know your stuff. We have a Care Radio news briefing after the wonderful Alison Moyet, who I believe is currently touring. I'd love to see her. Anyway, here she is on vinyl for you. Oh, and for me.

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I'm Andy Holmes with news that a new community-led carers network has been launched to support people in Burnham-on-Sea and Highbridge. 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Organisers say the ambition is

0: 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T-R-I-P. 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
0: Yes, Mum.
2: National Highways.

since Elton and Bernie were on a bit of a roll this time. And if you've got the album, you'll know that was taken from it. Saturday Night's All Right for Fighting. Also on there was Candle in the Wind, Funeral for a Friend, / Love Lies Bleeding. And of course, the title track, Goodbye Yellow Brick Road. But the one I'm playing for you now, yeah, we're doing an old back-to-back, because it was, of course, a double album, was this. And rather, is this.

So the reason we're having an Elton John special is that, according to my research, can you believe 50 years ago, back in June of this year, the song Don't Go Breaking My Heart came out and was obviously a hit for Elton John and for Kiki Dee. And Sir Elton, as you may know, is 80 next March. I think it's the 25th. So we're having a little bit of a pre-birthday present for him by probably adding to his coffers. And why not? With all these royalties that are coming his way from the programme today. I don't mind. I'm not paying. What was I going to say? Oh, yes, we have a Care Radio. We have a Care Radio news briefing after this from Owen Paul. I'm laughing because if you heard the clip of Rowan Atkinson talking about John Elton, Elton John, Owen Paul, Paul Owen, oh, never mind.

0: We are Care Radio. I'm Andy Holmes with news that a community care provider in Oban has ceased trading because of ongoing staffing shortages. The closure of Oban Community Carers has left families, staff and those receiving care facing uncertainty while alternative arrangements are put in place. The company says persistent difficulties recruiting enough care workers made it impossible to continue operating. The situation highlights the wider workforce challenges affecting social care providers in many communities, particularly in rural areas where recruiting and retaining qualified staff can be especially difficult. For more Care News, stay with us here at Care Radio.
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0: Maxine Nightingale, right back where we started from. Right, here's a tune that's absolutely guaranteed to put a smile on your face.
1: Hakuna Matata. What a wonderful phrase.
2: Hakuna Matata.

0: boy when he was a young warthog.
1: When I was a young warthog.
0: Very nice.
1: Thanks.
0: He found his aroma like a certain appeal. He could clear the savannah after every meal.
1: I'm a sensitive soul, though I seem thick-skinned. And it hurt that my friends never stood downwind. And oh, the shame!
2: What's a shame?
1: What a change in my name!
2: Oh, what's in a name?
1: And I got downhearted.
2: How did you feel?
1: Every time that I...
0: Hey, Pumper, not in front of the kids.
3: Oh, sorry.

told you, you'd be smiling. Hakuna Matata. It's an Elton John special. We played a track from Goodbye Yellow Brick Road, which was released in 1973, the last track that we played. Then there was the album Caribou in 1974. Captain Fantastic and the Brown Dirt Cowboy was in 75. Rock of the West is in 75 as well. In 1976, he released Blue Movies, the album, by the way. In 1978, A Single Man. Victim of Love came out in 1979. If I'm missing any of your favourite singles from these, by the way, I apologise in advance. 21 at 33 was 1980. The Fox was 1981. And the album Jump Up was released in 1982, where this was released.

0: We are Care Radio. I'm Andy Holmes with news that new research suggests more than half of social care workers have considered leaving the profession over the past year. A survey by qualifications organisation NCFE found low pay, heavy workloads, staffing shortages and limited career progression are among the biggest concerns. Despite those challenges, many care workers still say they would recommend a career in care because of the difference they make to people's lives. The report says improving training, qualifications and career opportunities will be vital to retaining staff and attracting new recruits. For more care news, stay with us here at Care Radio.
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3: It was just another day, a familiar drive through familiar country. But then, just around the corner, came the unexpected. He'd let his speed creep a little too high as he approached a bend, and he was no longer driving at the right speed for the road. The scary thing is, he didn't even realize driving even a little too fast for the situation is a major cause of collisions, especially on country roads where you don't know what's around the corner. Think. Don't let your speed creep.
4: Supporting carers and NHS workers right across the UK.

Now, in 1983, the album Too Low for Zero came out, courtesy of Elton John. Kiss the Bride was on there. I guess that's why they call it the blues. And this.

0: Kemi Badenoch has criticised the government's prison's early release scheme.
1: The fact is the government had to be forced into this by me and so many other people bringing the victims out. They shouldn't have had to do that. And yet still, killers are going to be released, like the killers of PC Andrew Harper.
0: It follows a revision of plans to cut some prison sentences, with serious sex offenders now excluded. Meanwhile, the Justice Secretary has apologised to the family of PC Andrew Harper. It's as two of his killers remain eligible for early release. Four Ugandan boxers have reportedly gone missing in Scotland following the Commonwealth Games. The Ugandan sporting news website NBS Sport reported the athletes did not rejoin the rest of the delegation before the team's scheduled return to Uganda earlier today. As teens across Scotland receive their exam results, the Scottish Government say they've absolutely not failed the working-class children. That said, despite a sizeable gap between the richest and poorest in qualifications, even with a new record number of passes at National 5, Education Sec Mary McCallan spoke after the results were announced.
2: This has been a very, very proud day for Scotland's education system and for our young people. After a bit of a breakthrough year last year where we saw attainment in academic subjects go up and vocational awards really surge, well, Scotland's young people have gone even further this year.
0: A dinghy carrying 157 people has capsized in the English Channel after its engine caught fire at sea. They were rescued from the water by French vessels, aided by two British Border Security Command boats and an RNLI lifeboat. Some 54 of the migrants were taken to France on the British vessels, and it comes a day after Reform UK had proposed using the Royal Navy to return people to France or Belgium under a plan that they called Operation Fortress. And Lionel Messi has donated money to help restore an area around Madrid hit by wildfires. The former Barca star donated €80,000. That's the latest here from Radio News Hub. I'm Matthew Dudley.
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0: Rain is likely to continue across the north with scattered showers elsewhere. Mostly dry across east and south of England, where another warm night is expected. Lows of around 13 degrees Celsius.
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6: Into hour three of the programme. Hope you're enjoying it. If you've been with me for a little while, you know we have a tribute to Sir Elton John. He's 80 next year. And it's 50 years since Don't Go Breaking My Heart was released. Any excuse?

Jennifer Page and Crush. So we last played a track from 1983 from Elton John in the last hour of the programme, and we are sort of running down his albums in some sort of chronological order and missing out. Unfortunately, I do apologise because we're missing out some classics, but time is against us. But let's go to 1984, and I love this album. It was called, and still is because you can still get it, of course, Breaking Hearts. Who Wears These Shoes is on there, as was Sad Songs Say So Much in 1984. Love that. And that's the one, that's probably the standard go-to track, isn't it? But no, not us. We're going to do this. This, do you remember, was taken from the album Breaking Hearts, released in August of 1984. The song's called Passengers.

1984 for Elton John and Passengers. So let's go from 1984 to 1985. The album was called Ice on Fire. Wrap Her Up, a duet with the wonderful, superb George Michael, featured on that album. One of my all-time favourite songs. Didn't do awfully well in the charts. Great song, but this did even better for Elton John from that album. This

0: We are Care Radio. I'm Andy Holmes with news that a major analysis of verified care home reviews has found the majority of UK care homes are receiving very positive feedback from residents and their families. The study by carehome.co.uk found almost two-thirds of homes achieved an overall review score of 9 out of 10 or higher. Staff received the highest ratings of all, with reviewers regularly praising their kindness, compassion and professionalism. The report says the findings highlight the outstanding work carried out every day by care home teams, while also identifying opportunities to improve areas such as activities and value for money. For more care news, stay with us here at Care Radio.
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yeah. Alicia Bridges and I Love the Nightlife. So we played Ice on Fire, or a track from Ice on Fire from 1985, if I remember rightly. Yes, we did. We're back on track now with Elton John. Leather Jackets was out in 86. Reg Strikes Back, 88. And 1989 saw Sleeping with the Past, where you may remember the songs Sacrifice and Healing Hands. But no, as always, let's go for the odd one out. But it's a cracking tune, particularly if you're listening to this and it's in the daytime and the sun is shining. This is destined, guaranteed, to compliment. If not, enjoy it anyway. Club at the End of the Street. From the album Sleeping with the Past, it's the Elton John special here on Care Radio.

Club at the End of the Street. A little played song. Fine tune, though, as always, from Elton John. We have a Care Radio news briefing and a little bit more from Elton John fairly shortly. First of all, Eurythmics.

0: 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I'm Andy Holmes with news that a new community-led carers network has been launched to support people in Burnham-on-Sea and Highbridge. The Highbridge and Burnham Trusted Carers Network aims to make it easier for residents to find trusted local care by bringing together carers, health professionals and registered micro-providers. Organisers say the ambition is to create a community where no one struggles alone, helping families to better understand their care options and strengthening links between local support services. Community leaders have welcomed the initiative as a positive step for local care. 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

0: Petro Boys and Always On My Mind. We left the Elton John albums, I think it was 1989 with Sleeping With The Past, wasn't it? Yeah, I think it was. 1992, The One came out, and in 1995, the album Made In England was released. In 2005, what would that be, 10 years later? Hey, my maths is great today. Elton John again proved his sense of humour when recording something for Red Nose Day, for Comic Relief, of course. And it was a Little Britain special where he was being interviewed by David, who's the only gay in the village, but not quite.
1: You're very well known for your generosity. Do you enjoy splashing out on David?
2: Always, yes.
1: You do. Yes. And you're always giving, aren't you? Give, give, give. But do you like to receive?
2: I prefer to give, actually.
1: You prefer to give. Yes. Now, I know you have given a lot of interviews today, but I would just like to ask you one more thing. You've had a very successful career. It's so successful, in fact, that you've been knighted by the Queen. Have you met many queens?
2: Loads.
1: Yes.
2: More than I can ever have imagined.
1: Really?
2: Yeah.
1: Really?
2: Yeah.
1: You're very successful, aren't you?
2: Yeah.
1: And I should imagine it would be very nerve-wracking meeting Her Majesty. What's it like kneeling before a queen? Do you get a lump in your throat?
2: Hopefully.
1: Yeah. Right. With a bit of luck, gets a lamp.
0: Right. And that's the cleanest part I could play for you without getting my knuckles wrapped. Pop it into a search engine and see the sketch in full and check out the outtakes as well. And from Made in England, here's Made in England.

Elton John. Made in England. All right, you've twisted my arm. One more from the man himself before we head to the news. And before we do all that, we've got a news briefing. It's all happening today. We'll do it after ABBA. Oh, yeah, just chill just for a second and breathe. This is SOS.

0: We are Care Radio. I'm Andy Holmes with news that a community care provider in Oban has ceased trading because of ongoing staffing shortages. The closure of Oban Community Carers has left families, staff and those receiving care facing uncertainty while alternative arrangements are put in place. The company says persistent difficulties recruiting enough care workers made it impossible to continue operating. The situation highlights the wider workforce challenges affecting social care providers in many communities, particularly in rural areas where recruiting and retaining qualified staff can be especially difficult. For more Care News, stay with us here at Care Radio.
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1: Paul Simon and 50 Ways to Leave Your Lover. Nearly there. Thank you for your company. Two tracks to go, one from Elton. Just to really bring here the list of albums to a close, Big Picture was 97. Songs from the West Coast, 2001. 2004 was Peach Tree Road, The Captain and the Kid, 2006. 2013, the Diving Board. Wonderful Crazy Night, 2016. And Regimental Sergeant Zippo in 2021. And, of course, there's been lots of collabs. Is that what we call them these days? So Duets was out in 93. The Union with Leon Russell in 2010. The Lockdown Sessions. Who Believes in Angels soundtracks. Listen, he's done the lot, and I think he's now taking a well-deserved rest. And it was another part of COVID, which was a terrible time for all of us. And in the grand scheme of things, this seems very, very minor, but it was the cancellation of his tour that meant I had to keep him on my bucket list, and there he remains, because I've not seen him live. Maybe just one more gig. And here he is, my all-time favourite Elton John song. Thank you for allowing me to play Philadelphia Freedom.

0: I genuinely, genuinely hope you've enjoyed the programme today and looking through the archives for Elton John. I certainly have. Like I said, hope you have too. If you're in Liverpool this week or if you're going to be in Barnsley, I am there for a number of different reasons. Hopefully I will see you out and about. In Barnsley, it is the Limbo Foundation Adventure Day, where lots of families and lots of youngsters get together who have limb differences and just have a wonderful time. I'll be there hosting it. This is my fourth year, and I think we've got a record crowd this year, so I'm looking forward to seeing everybody there. That's about it. I'm off.
1: Thank you. Thank you. Thank you. Thank you very much. Thank you and good night. Thank you very much and good night.
0: And thank you for caring. Until we speak again, take care. And take care of yourself as well.

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0: The Conservative Party leader, Kemi Badenoch, has criticised the government's prison early release scheme and offered her own suggestions.
1: We still need to build prisons, we need to remove foreign criminals, and we should do what Conservatives had planned to do 2 years ago, which Labour stopped, which is rent prison spaces from other countries.
0: It comes after the Justice Secretary apologised to the family of PC Andrew Harper, as two of his killers remain eligible for early release. The 28-year-old police officer sustained fatal injuries after being dragged down a country road by teenagers who were fleeing the scene of a burglary in a car back in 2019. Four men have been arrested over atrocious illegal large-scale dumping of waste at a site in Wigan. Residents near the Bolton House roadside have had to endure bad smells, whilst a week-long fire caused nearby schools to close last summer. Prime Minister Andy Burnham pledged organised waste crime would not be ignored on his watch. Several athletes are unaccounted for after the Glasgow 2026 Commonwealth Games. The Ugandan sporting news website NBS Sport said that four members of Uganda's boxing team have reportedly gone missing. They said the athletes did not rejoin the rest of the delegation before the team's scheduled return to Uganda earlier today. The poverty-related attainment gap in Scotland's schools remains stubbornly high. The findings come amidst a results day for Scottish pupils, as a record number of passes and National 5 were also recorded. Education Sec Mary McCallan spoke about how they are closing the gap.
2: So we've been taking a range of measures to close the poverty-related attainment gap, not least our Scottish Attainment Challenge, which over the last 10 years has been about £1.75 billion, a billion of which has gone straight to schools, to head teachers to decide how to close the attainment gap in their schools.
0: And Boys Life have announced a spring 2027 tour. The group, made up of Boyzone's Keith Duffy and former Westlife member Brian McFadden, are heading on a 12-day tour next May. Boys Life originally formed back in 2016. That's the latest from Radio News Hub. I'm Matthew Dudley.
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0: Rain is likely to continue across the north with scattered showers elsewhere. Mostly dry across east and south of England, where another warm night is expected. Lows of around 13 degrees Celsius. Paul.

0: to remember her on Top of the Pops wearing what looked like a sort of tinfoil outfit with very, very short pants. That'll be Betty Boo. That'll be Where Are You Baby. That will be from the 1990s, as all the songs over the next 3 hours are here on Care Radio. This is Paul Hutton with the 90s with Boyzone.
1: It's

0: We are Care Radio. I'm Andy Holmes with news that new research suggests more than half of social care workers have considered leaving the profession over the past year. A survey by qualifications organisation NCFE found low pay, heavy workloads, staffing shortages and limited career progression are among the biggest concerns. Despite those challenges, many care workers still say they would recommend a career in care because of the difference they make to people's lives. The report says improving training, qualifications and career opportunities will be vital to retaining staff and attracting new recruits. For more care news, stay with us here at Care Radio.
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Bit of Jason Donovan there for you on the 90s on Care Radio with Hang On To Your Love. What have we got in the show in the next 3 hours? We have got a Paul's number one, really good one from a movie this week. Talking of which, in the last hour, we've got a movie moment for you, a brilliant song from a brilliant film of the 90s, and in between, a one-hit wonder for you as well.

0: We are Care Radio. I'm Andy Holmes with news that a major analysis of verified care home reviews has found the majority of UK care homes are receiving very positive feedback from residents and their families. The study by carehome.co.uk found almost two-thirds of homes achieved an overall review score of 9 out of 10 or higher. Staff received the highest ratings of all, with reviewers regularly praising their kindness, compassion and professionalism. The report says the findings highlight the outstanding work carried out every day by care home teams, while also identifying opportunities to improve areas such as activities and value for money. For more care news, stay with us here at Care Radio.
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0: that's described music wise. I love this as pop punk bubblegum pop. That's two that go together particularly well. Also featured in Mighty Morphin Power Rangers the movie. You didn't know that one, did you? We Are Care Radio. Should we do a 90s number one after DJ Jazzy Jeff and the Fresh Prince?
1: Drums, please.

0: talking rubbish into a microphone in between songs for about 40 years now, and this is probably the summer I've had the least to moan about when it comes to the weather. Summertime, DJ Jazzy Jeff and the Fresh Prince. We'll do one of these, shall we?
1: Paul's number ones.
0: Let's squiz back to 1990 for our number one today, shall we, on the 90s here on Care Radio. And it's the love theme from a Tom Cruise movie, the movie being Days of Thunder. Maria McKee is the singer. She almost turned the song down, you know, because she didn't like the original words, but after being allowed to rewrite them, she recorded what was her one and only UK number one, spending 4 weeks at the top of the charts and finishing as the sixth biggest selling single of 1990 in Britain. It's Show Me Heaven.

Maria McKee's Show Me Heaven on the 90s on Care Radio. Do you know, one of the things I really enjoy about doing the show is I find out stuff I didn't know. So I have just found out that Maria McKee wrote A Good Heart, the song that was a number one for Fergal Sharkey. Who knew? We do now. That's the power of radio on the 90s here on Care Radio. Next up, Kim Sim.

0: We are Care Radio. I'm Andy Holmes with news that a community care provider in Oban has ceased trading because of ongoing staffing shortages. The closure of Oban Community Carers has left families, staff and those receiving care facing uncertainty while alternative arrangements are put in place. The company says persistent difficulties recruiting enough care workers made it impossible to continue operating. The situation highlights the wider workforce challenges affecting social care providers in many communities, particularly in rural areas where recruiting and retaining qualified staff can be especially difficult. For more Care News, stay with us here at Care Radio.
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Bizarre Inc. with a bit of Angie Brown and I'm Gonna Get You. We are Care Radio. Let's mash together two really similar artists now. Kylie in a moment after Guns N' Roses.

Say it again. I can't, when I hear this song, see anything other than Uncle Albert in a string vest singing it in Only Fools and Horses. Kylie, Step Back in Time, Guns N' Roses before that, and we'll go to the news.

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0: Conservative Party leader Kemi Badenoch has criticised the government's prison's early release scheme. It comes after the Justice Secretary apologised to the family of PC Andrew Harper, as two of his killers remain eligible for early release.
1: I'm here, out with police. I see the hard work they do. The idea that one of their killers will be out on early release, or some of their killers, I should say, out on early release, is horrific.
0: The 28-year-old police officer sustained fatal injuries after being dragged down a country road by car. It was driven by three teenagers back in 2019 who were fleeing the scene of a burglary. Princess Eugenie has given birth to a daughter in Lisbon. Buckingham Palace confirmed this evening that the princess and her husband safely welcomed their daughter to the world last night in Portugal. FIFA has been accused of blackmailing Jordan over World Cup money in return for their support for Gianni Infantino. The Swiss is under mounting pressure amid the fallout from a plan to seek private investors in a company to run FIFA tournaments. That includes the men's and women's World Cups. Nearly 150,000 students in Scotland have received their results this morning. Pass rates for highs and advanced highs are up, and a new record has been reached for the number of national five passes. The poverty-related attainment gap in Scotland's schools remains stubbornly high, though, but the Education Sec, Maria McCallan, says current plans to lower it are working.
2: Young people from deprived backgrounds than ever before have been given a place at university in Scotland this year, and we know that the gap for initial positive destinations for our school leavers, that gap's closed by two-thirds in recent years, so progress is being made, but there's still much to do.
0: Meanwhile, in Scotland, four Ugandan boxers have reportedly gone missing after the Commonwealth Games. Ugandan sporting news website NBS Sport reported that the athletes did not rejoin the rest of the delegation before the team's scheduled return earlier today. And Lionel Messi has donated money to help restore an area around Madrid hit by wildfires. He's donated €80,000. That's the latest from Radio News Hub. I'm Matthew Dudley.
3: Millions of motorists were missold car finance and are due hundreds and hundreds of pounds in compensation. Now you can claim for free using the FCA redress scheme, which your lender should contact you about if you're eligible. But if you can't be bothered with all that faff, then let the claims guys legal handle everything for you. So if you bought cars on finance between 2007 and 2024, then text PCP to 60777 now.
4: The claims guys.
0: Rain is likely to continue across the north with scattered showers elsewhere. Mostly dry across east and south of England, where another warm night is expected. Lows of around 13 degrees Celsius.
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So good from Mike and the Mechanics and Word of Mouth on the 90s on Care Radio. This is Paul Huck, another 2 hours of brilliant 90s songs to come for you. Like this Elvis cover from UB40. Wow.

That's another song from a movie. That came from a movie I never saw with Sharon Stone called Sliver. Did I miss anything? You tell me. UB40's I Can't Help Falling In Love With You. We are Care Radio. Here's a bit of Montel Jordan.

0: We are Care Radio. I'm Andy Holmes with news that a new community-led carers network has been launched to support people in Burnham-on-Sea and Highbridge. The Highbridge and Burnham Trusted Carers Network aims to make it easier for residents to find trusted local care by bringing together carers, health professionals and registered micro-providers. Organisers say the ambition is to create a community where no one struggles alone, helping families to better understand their care options and strengthening links between local support services. Community leaders have welcomed the initiative as a positive step for local care. For more care news, stay with us here on Care Radio.
1: You probably think you're pretty good at multitasking behind the wheel. 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If you use a mobile phone while driving, you're 4 times more likely to crash. 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
2: Animals can't speak to drivers, but if they could, they would be asking us, telling us by the sounds of it, to put our litter and fruit waste in the bin. Because roadside litter kills an estimated 3 million animals every year. No wonder they sound miffed. So let's lend them a paw. Let's take our rubbish with us and bin it properly. National Highways. And what's that? They said thanks very much.
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Spice Girls and Who Do You Think You Are, and can you believe the football season starting again? When did it finish? And so, in honour of that, let's play you Blur and a song.

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I'm Andy Holmes with news that new research suggests more than half of social care workers have considered leaving the profession over the past year. A survey by qualifications organisation NCFE found low pay, heavy workloads, staffing shortages and limited career progression are among the biggest concerns. Despite those challenges, many care workers still say they would recommend a career

0: in care because of the difference they make to people's lives. The report says improving training, qualifications and career opportunities will be vital to retaining staff and attracting new recruits. For more care news, stay with us here at Care Radio.
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0: if you haven't done it yet, go on Spotify or whatever the streaming service you might have is and have a listen to the entirety of They Might Be Giants' album Flood from 1990, because it's really good. Meanwhile, let's move on to
1: Paul's One Hit Wonders.
0: Let me introduce you now to Charles Pettigrew and Eddie Chewcone, who met by chance on a New York subway platform and decided to form a group together. They had a few minor hits in the sort of lower reaches of the top 40, as well as this one, but this one counts as a one-hit wonder, basically because no one remembers any other songs that they did. But this one went to number one for 2 weeks in 1992 for

Charles and Eddie and Would I Lie to You on the 90s on Care Radio. Sadly, Charles died of cancer at the age of only 37. Eddie disappeared from the music industry for a while and then came back as a solo artist.

0: We are Care Radio. I'm Andy Holmes with news that a major analysis of verified care home reviews has found the majority of UK care homes are receiving very positive feedback from residents and their families. The study by carehome.co.uk found almost two-thirds of homes achieved an overall review score of 9 out of 10 or higher. Staff received the highest ratings of all, with reviewers regularly praising their kindness, compassion and professionalism. The report says the findings highlight the outstanding work carried out every day by care home teams, while also identifying opportunities to improve areas such as activities and value for money. For more care news, stay with us here at Care Radio.
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0: The government's early release scheme for prisons has faced criticism. Today it was unveiled that serious sex offenders would be exempt from the scheme, but questions remain over who could be released. Justice Secretary Alex Norris explains why they've not gone further.
1: Important to recognise that already people who are on life sentences, people who've been convicted of murder, terror offences, they're outside of this. I'm pleased we've been able to add rapists and child sex offenders there as well. We would have liked to have gone further, but we couldn't, because if we do that, we would run out of prison places very quickly.
0: Iran and the Gulf Arab state of Oman have made progress towards a deal to reopen the Strait of Hormuz. It's a potential breakthrough that could help wind down the war in the Middle East. As teens across Scotland have received their exam results today, the Scottish Government say they've absolutely not failed working-class children. That said, despite a sizeable gap between the richest and poorest in qualifications, even with a new record number of passes at National 5, Education Sec Mary McKellen spoke after the results were announced.
2: This has been a very, very proud day for Scotland's education system and for our young people. After a bit of a breakthrough year last year where we saw attainment in academic subjects go up and vocational awards really surge, well, Scotland's young people have gone even further this year.
0: Four men have been arrested over atrocious illegal large-scale dumping of waste at a site around Wigan. Residents near the Bolton House Road site have had to endure bad smells whilst a week-long fire caused nearby schools to close last summer. The PM, Andy Burnham, has pledged organised waste crime will not be ignored on his watch. Princess Eugenie has given birth to a daughter in Lisbon. Buckingham Palace has tonight confirmed that the princess and her husband safely welcomed their daughter to the world last night in Portugal. And Boys Life have announced a spring tour next year. The group, made up of Boyzone's Keith Duffy and former Westlife member Brian McFadden, are heading on a 12-date tour in May next year. That's the latest from Radio News Hub. I'm Matthew Dudley.
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0: Rain is likely to continue across the north with scattered showers elsewhere. Mostly dry across east and south of England, where another warm night is expected. Lows of around 13 degrees Celsius.
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That would be Alice DJ and Better Off Alone. We are Care Radio. Should we get really hot and sweaty and dance around to a bit of Tour Unlimited? Obviously, if you're in the middle of caring at the moment, probably a good idea not to. But otherwise, let's give it a go, shall we?

0: We are Care Radio. I'm Andy Holmes with news that a community care provider in Oban has ceased trading because of ongoing staffing shortages. The closure of Oban Community Carers has left families, staff and those receiving care facing uncertainty while alternative arrangements are put in place. The company says persistent difficulties recruiting enough care workers made it impossible to continue operating. The situation highlights the wider workforce challenges affecting social care providers in many communities, particularly in rural areas where recruiting and retaining qualified staff can be especially difficult. For more Care News, stay with us here at Care Radio.
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2: There are two types of drive you can have on the motorway. One that feels like this.
3: Or one that feels
2: 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So we all feel a little less and a lot more. National Highways.
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bass. I am really pushing things to the limit in a few minutes on the 90s on Care Radio when I do a re-released classic. But actually, when you hear the song, I think

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I'm Andy Holmes with news that a new community-led carers network has been launched to support people in Burnham-on-Sea and Highbridge. The Highbridge and Burnham Trusted Carers Network aims to make it easier for residents to find trusted local care by bringing together carers, health professionals and registered micro-providers. Organisers say the ambition is to create a community where no one struggles alone, help

helping families to better understand their care options and strengthening links between local support services. 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

I've said it before and I've said it again, it was our best ever Eurovision entry, and it should have won for Gina G and Who Are Just a Little Bit. We Are Care Radio, and we'll do Paul's re-release classic after a bit of Sunita.

0: Beep beep, yeah. Hitching a ride on the 90s on Care Radio. Let's do this.
1: Paul's re-released hit. Also known as a song that's not from the 90s, that happened to be re-released or used in a movie in the 90s, so he's playing it basically because he fancies playing it and is searching for a reason to do so.
0: And this is one of my favourite two bands in the entire world, the other being Talk Talk. Now, this band first appeared in 1978. They've actually been going as a band for more than 50 years, but with so many different members, but two guys that have just been in it from the beginning and are just absolutely brilliant songwriters. Back in 1979, they got to number two twice, and in 1992, which is why I'm playing this, they produced a greatest hits album and re-released this to go with it. And I bought this CD single, and the CD cover came in the shape of a cat, the reason being it's Squeeze and Call for Cats.

keyboards of Jules Holland and the vocals of, in that case, Chris Difford, and Squeeze and Call for Cats re-released in 1992. So my re-released classic that I was searching for a reason to play was Squeeze and Call for Cats here on the 90s on Care Radio. Next up, SWV.

0: We are Care Radio. I'm Andy Holmes with news that new research suggests more than half of social care workers have considered leaving the profession over the past year. A survey by qualifications organisation NCFE found low pay, heavy workloads, staffing shortages and limited career progression are among the biggest concerns. Despite those challenges, many care workers still say they would recommend a career in care because of the difference they make to people's lives. The report says improving training, qualifications and career opportunities will be vital to retaining staff and attracting new recruits. For more care news, stay with us here at Care Radio.
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4: 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I've been

Wet, Julia says before that, Annie Lennox's No More I Love Yous. We are Care Radio. That will do it for another 3 hours of brilliant 90s songs. Thanks for your company. If you liked it, we'll do it all again next week. This is Paul Hutton, and I'll leave you with a goodbye banger from

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1: With the latest national and international news on

0: sex offenders will be exempt from the government's early release scheme for prisons here in the UK. Justice Secretary Alex Norris says the government wants to go further.
1: It is really important that we express, you know, that this shouldn't be where it is, and we wanted to go further than we could, and I wish we couldn't, but we can't, and then and still have a viable prison estate. That, of course, has to change. That's why we're doing the work we're doing.
0: Tory leader Kemi Badenoch has criticised the plans, and an apology has been made to the family of PC Andrew Harper. He was killed in the line of duty, with some of those responsible now eligible for early release. FIFA has been accused of blackmailing Jordan over World Cup money in return for their support for Gianni Infantino. The Swiss is under mounting pressure amid the fallout from a plan to seek private investors in a company to run FIFA's tournaments. Those include the men's and women's World Cups. Four Ugandan boxers have reportedly gone missing in Scotland following the Commonwealth Games. The Ugandan sporting news website NBS Sport reported the athletes did not rejoin the rest of the delegation before the team's scheduled return to Uganda earlier today. The poverty-related attainment gap in Scotland's schools remains stubbornly high. The findings come amidst a results day for Scottish pupils, as a record number of passes at National 5 were also recorded. Education Secretary Mary McCallan spoke about how they are closing the gap.
2: So we've been taking a range of measures to close the poverty-related attainment gap, not least our Scottish Attainment Challenge, which over the last 10 years has been about £1.75 billion, a billion of which has gone straight to schools to head teachers to decide how to close the attainment gap in their schools.
0: Meanwhile, the number of police officers in Scotland has fallen to its lowest level in 2 years. That's according to the Scottish Government, who say there are 16,402 full-time officers by the end of June. It's the lowest quarterly total since 2024. And Lionel Messi has donated €80,000 to help restore the areas around Madrid, which have been hit by wildfires. That's the latest here from Radio News Hub. I'm Matthew Dudley.
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0: Looking into Wednesday, longer spells of rain expected in the north, along with some wind, a risk of hail and thunder as well. Sunny spells elsewhere, though, with temperatures ranging from 11 to 26 degrees Celsius.
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hello and welcome to Channel Hopping on Care Radio. I'm Al Dupre and this is the show where we delve into the world of music used in television over the years. And we started this edition with an interesting, very interesting version of the theme for Rowan and Martin's Laugh-In, as performed by the Graham Walker Sound. That series ran for 140 episodes in America from 1968 right through to 1970.

The Tony Hatch sound, with the theme to long-running documentary series Man Alive, which began in 1965, and from a long-running BBC Two series to two ITV comedies that both had a good innings.

Nearest and Dearest, which starred Hilda Baker and Jimmy Jewell as sister and brother and their pickle factory, which ran for 7 series from 1968, while from 1981 and getting 11 series was Never the Twain, which starred Windsor Davis and Donald Sinden as rival antiques dealers. The theme for that, incidentally, was Domino and was performed by Jack Trombie. Right, I think we'll even things up now on Channel Hopping and scoot over to Channel 4.

Dave Roylance and Steve Wright's theme for Brookside, which began on the launch night of Channel 4 in 1982. Before it expanded its hours during the day, Channel 4 used to show the test card with some music, and they had some very interesting choices back then.

Ron Grainer's Buttered Crumpet, a theme used for Fanny Craddock in 1970. Just 6 years later, Fanny's TV career came crashing down after she appeared on an edition of the series The Big Time. Gwen Troke, a farmer's wife from Devon who'd won the Cook of the Realm competition, was tasked with organising a very posh lunch. Fanny was incredibly rude and condescending to Gwen when she was just supposed to be giving her some advice, and the public were outraged, leaving the BBC to terminate her contract. The Big Time, incidentally, could be said to have helped launch the career of a 19-year-old Scottish singer when she appeared on it in 1980. Her name? Sheena Easton.

0: Sheena Easton's Modern Girl, as featured on The Big Time in 1980.
1: That's the key. This is my dad. That's my sister. This is my mum. And my mum. She always waits there. She worries when we're not all home. Mum and Dad worry when I am. Mind you don't burn yourself. Dry yourself properly. You'll ruin your eyes. And every Saturday morning when me and Mum go shopping, my nan always tells me to look out for the traffic. Me! It's Mum she should be telling.
2: That was a public information film.
0: There's a fine piece used in that Crossing Roads public information film. It's by John Cameron.

John Cameron and Brass Monkey on Channel Hopping on Care Radio. Hello, I'm Al Dupre, and let's head back to 1982 and a piece used in TV adverts by Shell. It even got released, performed by the Royal Philharmonic Orchestra.

Happy Valley, the Shell theme, as performed by the Royal Philharmonic Orchestra, conducted by Nicholas Portlock. Mr. Portlock has composed an awful lot of music in his career, and there's one piece you'd only get to hear if you were up in the small hours after watching BBC One or Two after close down. In the early 90s, he composed the theme for the BBC's short-lived overnight subscription service, BBC Select.

Nicholas Portlock's BBC Select theme. There was a much longer version, but it's proving very difficult to track down as the BBC naturally didn't keep a copy. Mr. P has another claim to fame. In 1977, he co-wrote an entry for A Song for Europe, the programme where the UK's Eurovision entry was chosen. Sadly, strike action meant that the contest wasn't televised that year, which was possibly just as well, as the song he co-wrote with Richard Crowe, Swings and Roundabouts, came 12th out of the 12 entries. See what you think. It was sung by Val Stokes.

Swings and Roundabouts by Val Stokes, which came last in the 1977 Song for Europe competition. But what came first, I hear you ask? Well, I think I'm hearing you. It's this.

Lindsay DePaul and Mike Moran's Rock Bottom, which represented the UK in the 1977 Eurovision Song Contest and came a very good second to Marie Myriam's L'Oiseau et l'Enfant. You know I've said that wrong. We're channel hopping on Care Radio, delving into the archives of the world of television. I'm Al Dupre, and it's time to tread softly, softly.

0: Johnny Keating's arrangement of Johnny Todd, the theme for Zed Cars.
1: The next programme on BBC One is on certain transmitters only. It is in Welsh.

Simon May and Leslie Osborne and their theme for the 1983 thriller series Scorpion. A few years later, Anglia Television produced a series for ITV based on P.D. James' The Black Tower. It had a theme by Richard Harvey.

0: Yes, another piece of Channel 4 test card music and a version of The Sound of Philadelphia. That's it from this edition of Channel Hopping. Thanks so much for your company. I'm Al Dupre, and I hope we'll meet again soon.
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2: With the latest national and international news on

0: serious sex offenders will no longer be considered for early release from prison. It's under the government's new plans to release some prisoners early to free up space. More prisons are being built and the Justice Secretary, Alex Norris, says residents around them are being thought of.
1: Yeah, we've been with the contractors today, with the people doing the build, and, you know, have that assurances from them that when residents raise concerns, or, you know, they will be taken seriously and there can be changes made to try and make that easier. That, of course, doesn't make it go away, but I hope would make everyday life that bit better.
0: Iran and the Gulf Arab state of Oman have made progress towards a deal to reopen the Strait of Hormuz. It's a potential breakthrough that could help wind down the war in the Middle East. Officials said negotiations are still underway and that the final agreement could take a different form, but any deal would be linked to lifting the US blockade on Iran's ports. English National Ballet revealed it had suffered a data hack which has seen customer contact information leaked. The organisation said in an email to those affected that it found out about the hack when changing its customer relations service. Autism may be overdiagnosed here in the UK. That's according to experts from University College London, who say the definition is so broad that it risks misdirected care. Professor Uta Frith explains.
2: If you broaden a label so much, it suddenly dilutes the support that you can give. And it really is very important, I think, to see what people actually need, not looking at a label.
0: Several athletes are still unaccounted for after the Glasgow Commonwealth Games. The Ugandan sporting news website NBS Sport said that four members of Uganda's boxing team have gone missing in Scotland. And Princess Eugenie has given birth to a daughter in Lisbon. Buckingham Palace confirmed that the princess and her husband safely welcomed their daughter to the world last night in Portugal. That's the latest from Radio News Hub. I'm Matthew Dudley.
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0: Looking into Wednesday, longer spells of rain expected in the north along with some wind, a risk of hail and thunder as well. Sunny spells elsewhere though, with temperatures ranging from 11 to 26 degrees Celsius.
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2: Did you know HGVs have four zones of limited vision around them? 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National Highways.
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0: sex offenders will be exempt from the government's early release scheme for prisons here in the UK. Justice Secretary Alex Norris says the government wants to go further.
1: It is really important that we express, you know, that this shouldn't be where it is, and we wanted to go further than we could, and I wish we couldn't, but we can't, and then still have a viable prison estate. That, of course, has to change. That's why we're doing the work we're doing.
0: Tory leader Kemi Badenoch has criticised the plans, and an apology has been made to the family of PC Andrew Harper. He was killed in the line of duty, with some of those responsible now eligible for early release. FIFA has been accused of blackmailing Jordan over World Cup money in return for their support for Gianni Infantino. The Swiss is under mounting pressure amid the fallout from a plan to seek private investors in a company to run FIFA's tournaments. Those include the men's and women's World Cups. Four Ugandan boxers have reportedly gone missing in Scotland following the Commonwealth Games. The Ugandan sporting news website NBS Sport reported the athletes did not rejoin the rest of the delegation before the team's scheduled return to Uganda earlier today. The poverty-related attainment gap in Scotland's schools remains stubbornly high. The findings come amidst a results day for Scottish pupils, as a record number of passes at National 5 were also recorded. Education Secretary Mary McCallan spoke about how they are closing the gap.
2: So we've been taking a range of measures to close the poverty-related attainment gap, not least our Scottish Attainment Challenge, which over the last 10 years has been about £1.75 billion, a billion of which has gone straight to schools, to head teachers to decide how to close the attainment gap in their schools.
0: Meanwhile, the number of police officers in Scotland has fallen to its lowest level in 2 years. That's according to the Scottish Government, who say there are 16,402 full-time officers by the end of June. It's the lowest quarterly total since 2024. And Lionel Messi has donated €80,000 to help restore the areas around Madrid, which have been hit by wildfires. That's the latest here from Radio News Hub. I'm Matthew Dudley.
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0: Looking into Wednesday, longer spells of rain expected in the north, along with some wind, a risk of hail and thunder as well. Sunny spells elsewhere, though, with temperatures ranging from 11 to 26 degrees Celsius.
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and places as we'd like them to be. 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It's that little baby you're holding, and it's that man you fought with this morning, the same one you're going to make love with tonight.

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1: With the latest national and international news.

0: serious sex offenders will no longer be considered for early release from prison. It's under the government's new plans to release some prisoners early to free up space. More prisons are being built, and the Justice Secretary, Alex Norris, says residents around them are being thought of.
1: Yeah, we've been with the contractors today, with the people doing the build, and, you know, have that assurances from them that when residents raise concerns, or, you know, they will be taken seriously and there can be changes made to try and make that easier. That, of course, doesn't make it go away, but I hope would make everyday life that bit better.
0: Iran and the Gulf Arab state of Oman have made progress towards a deal to reopen the Strait of Hormuz. It's a potential breakthrough that could help wind down the war in the Middle East. Officials said negotiations are still underway and that the final agreement could take a different form, but any deal would be linked to lifting the US blockade on Iran's ports. English National Ballet revealed it had suffered a data hack which has seen customer contact information leaked. The organisation said in an email to those affected that it found out about the hack when changing its customer relations service. Autism may be overdiagnosed here in the UK. That's according to experts from University College London, who say the definition is so broad that it risks misdirected care. Professor Uta Frith explains.
2: If you broaden